0: News agency is reporting that two oil tankers exploded and caught fire while passing through the Mind Route near Oman and the Strait of Hormuz. This after a seventh day of U.S. attacks on Iran, the reigniting of the war once again sending oil prices higher.
1: In total, a new estimate from Moody's Analytics finds that the typical American household has now spent $620 extra in gas, diesel, and jet fuel expenses in the nearly 5 months since the start of the Iran war.
0: ABC's Elizabeth Schulze. From the Midwest to the Mid-Atlantic, wildfire smoke bringing a third straight day of air quality alerts. Taylor Fresh Foods, a Taco Bell supplier, removing iceberg lettuce source from central Mexico from the U.S. market amid a severe stomach sickness across the country. The first death has been reported from a Legionnaire's outbreak in New York City. The city's health department says at least 67 people have been diagnosed and 12 remain hospitalized. This is ABC News. Clara Esther has died. When she was 20 years old, Esther rushed to the side of Reverend Martin Luther King Jr. when he was shot in Memphis in 1968. Esther was 78. King aide and former U.N. Ambassador Andrew Young is believed to be the last surviving eyewitness to the shooting. Housing starts, also known as building permits, plummeted in May but picked back up in June.
2: Home builders have been reluctant to start new projects this year, knowing that home buyers are facing sky-high interest rates. Still, overall housing starts in June came in at a seasonally adjusted annual rate of 1.42 million. That's 19% higher than in May. The same report from the Census Bureau hints at trouble ahead, though. Building permits last month fell by about 3% from the previous month.
0: ABC's Jim Ryan. Lots of companies are implementing artificial intelligence in the workplace. One that's not Major League Baseball. The league now restricting iPad use in dugouts to prevent AI from influencing decisions. The tablets otherwise have access to video and league-provided data. Dave Packer, ABC News.
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5: From the WKRK Forecast Center, this is meteorologist Steve Hamilton. Some showers and thunderstorms hanging around through the weekend. We have low pressure off to our east and a cold front off to the north. Overnight, just some clouds, and we're in the upper 60s. We'll start off sunny on Saturday. Pretty warm and pretty humid, too. We'll be in the upper 80s, heat index in the mid-90s. Scattered afternoon showers and maybe a thunderstorm. Might get a shower Saturday evening. Rain looks pretty likely on Sunday. We're in the upper 80s.

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Southern Gospel is a part of who we are, and we're proud to share it every day on WKRK.

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Hey, it's Greg Goodman. Nothing like a good Southern gospel song to brighten the day, and we've got plenty more coming up right here on Christian Radio, WKRK, serving the mountains of North Carolina, Georgia, and Tennessee.

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1: ABC News, I'm Dave Packer. Taylor Farms issuing a recall after some of its shredded iceberg lettuce was linked to an outbreak of a nasty stomach bug linked to Taco Bell's in Indiana, Kentucky, Michigan, Ohio, and West Virginia. From the Great Lakes to the Mid-Atlantic and Northeast, millions breathing smoky air from wildfires, mostly in Canada. Republicans accusing Canada of wildfire mismanagement. President Trump threatening additional tariffs. Ontario Premier Doug Ford says, let's fix the problem, not the blame.
2: Those same elected officials from the Republican Party, why don't they talk to their governor and see how they can support us?
1: Reports from media in Iran, two oil tankers exploded and caught fire while passing through the mined route near Oman in the Strait of Hormuz. President Trump traveled to New York today for a World Cup reception with FIFA's president ahead of Sunday's championship match.
3: So good luck to Spain and Argentina on Sunday, and may the best team win.
1: This is ABC News. Actress Brenda Fricker has died.
4: Brenda Fricker appeared in more than 90 films and television shows over a 60-year career that included an Academy Award for Best Supporting Actress for her role in My Left Foot. She was the first Irish actress to win an Oscar, but she was probably best known in this country for her role as the Pigeon Lady.
5: It's Christmas Eve. Good deeds count for extra tonight.
6: They do?
5: Of course they do.
4: Her role alongside Macaulay Culkin in the Christmas classic Home Alone 2. Brenda Fricker was 81. Ireland's deputy prime minister said the country's lost a national treasure. Brian Clark, ABC News.
1: Across the pond, 10 Downing Street will have a new resident shortly. Andy Burnham was selected and elected leader of Britain's governing Labour Party and will become prime minister. The milk brand Fairlife is pausing production in the U.S. following a ransomware cyber attack. Owner Coca-Cola says product quality and safety have not been impacted. Dave Packer, ABC News.
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9: From the WKRK Forecast Center, this is meteorologist Steve Hamilton. Some showers and thunderstorms hanging around through the weekend. We have low pressure off to our east and a cold front off to the north. Overnight, just some clouds, and we're in the upper 60s. We'll start off sunny on Saturday. Pretty warm and pretty humid, too. We'll be in the upper 80s, heat index in the mid-90s. Scattered afternoon showers and maybe a thunderstorm. Might get a shower Saturday evening. Rain looks pretty likely on Sunday. We're in the upper 80s.

The message in this music never goes out of style. Faith, hope, and encouragement. That's what we're all about on WKRK.

We have more great Southern gospel songs lined up for you. I'm Greg Goodman. Hope you're enjoying your day with Christian Radio, WKRK.

Hey, it's Greg Goodman. If you've been with us for a while today, thank you. And if you just found us on the dial, welcome. 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

guilty. Now what do you say? I spoke up, Your Honor.

Thank you for making Christian Radio WKRK a part of your day today. We've got more great Southern Gospel music coming right up.

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1: ABC News, I'm Dave Packer. It was another day of dirty air from much of the Midwest and East Coast. Smoke from those wildfires from Canada blowing in. Health officials are urging children and older adults to stay inside. Cyclosporiasis is causing a painful stomach illness for some 1,600 people. It's now believed the source is lettuce grown in Mexico and supplied to Taco Bells in several states. That supplier, Taylor Fresh Foods, now issuing a recall. For safety, Dr. Deb Howry, former CDC Chief Medical Officer, recommends.
2: Continue to, you know, wash vegetables very thoroughly, particularly lettuce at this time.
1: The U.S. is conducting strikes against Iran for the seventh day in a row. Iran is still firing back with alerts in Qatar, Jordan, and Bahrain, and major damage to a power and water desalinization plant in Kuwait. The reignited war with Iran is sending fuel prices higher. The average price of a gallon of regular gas, nearly $4 on average. Gallon of diesel back above $5. This is ABC News. Private equity billionaire Leon Black walked out of his transcribed interview with the House Oversight Committee investigating the Jeffrey Epstein files.
3: According to the transcript, Black repeatedly declined to answer questions about how many non-disclosure agreements he was involved in, citing the advice of his attorneys. He was subpoenaed to testify later this year, a move his lawyers called a political stunt.
4: They made a premeditated political decision to serve him with subpoenas after less than an hour of questioning.
3: Black is scheduled to be deposed on September 3rd. Peter Haralambos, ABC News.
1: Target is recalling hundreds of thousands of Cat and Jack toddler girls' Sequoia sandals because decorative pearls can fall off, posing a choking hazard. The NFL has suspended Arizona Cardinals executive Ryan Gold indefinitely for violating the league's gambling policy. They say an investigation found Gold provided confidential inside information on 2026 draft selections before the picks were announced. Dave Packer, ABC News.
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7: From the WKRK Forecast Center, this is meteorologist Steve Hamilton. Some showers and thunderstorms hanging around through the weekend. We have low pressure off to our east and a cold front off to the north. Overnight, just some clouds, and we're in the upper 60s. We'll start off sunny on Saturday. Pretty warm and pretty humid, too. We'll be in the upper 80s, heat index in the mid-90s. Scattered afternoon showers and maybe a thunderstorm. Might get a shower Saturday evening. Rain looks pretty likely on Sunday. We're in the upper 80s.

we have more great Southern gospel songs lined up for you. I'm Greg Goodman. Hope you're enjoying your day with Christian Radio, WKRK.

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Hey, it's Greg Goodman. So glad you decided to spend part of your day with us. More Southern Gospel music is coming up in just a bit on WKRK Murphy.

0: 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Yay.
1: The mountains are a beautiful place to live, and they're even better with a little Southern gospel music playing in the background. 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
1: ABC News, I'm Dave Packer. It's Saturday morning in Iran, where CENTCOM says it completed a seventh day of U.S. strikes. Iran firing back with alerts in Qatar, Jordan, Bahrain, and major damage to a power and water desalinization plant in Kuwait. Texas Governor Greg Abbott declared a major disaster in several Texas counties affected by flash flooding that killed at least two people this week. The governor today warning.
2: Even though the worst of the rain is going to be behind us for a while, as in for days, the rivers are going to continue to rise.
1: The FDA has now publicly identified Taylor Farms as a supplier of the shredded iceberg lettuce linked to the cyclosporiasis outbreak. The lettuce served to Taco Bell's in five states, the epicenter Michigan, 5,000 cases there. A federal appeals court ruled today that New Jersey's bans on assault, firearms, and magazines that can hold more than 10 rounds are unconstitutional. Just last week, a federal appeals court upheld Illinois' ban on semi-automatic weapons. This is ABC News. A White House official says China's president still plans to visit this year despite President Trump's 2020 election interference allegations.
3: Trump extended the invitation after a summit in Beijing earlier this year, and Xi is set to visit the White House on September 24th, despite Trump's claims about China during his primetime address on Thursday.
4: The People's Republic of China carried out what is believed to be the largest compromise of election data in history.
3: Records released by the White House show that China attempted to obtain but not alter voter records. A spokesperson for the Chinese Foreign Ministry said the allegations were, quote, completely fabricated out of thin air. Peter Haralambos, ABC News.
1: A small protest outside the federal courthouse in Oakland, California over the proposed Paramount-Warner Brothers Discovery merger. The Tennessee Titans plan to induct 40-year-old Chris Johnson into the franchise's Ring of Honor at the season opener in September. Johnson revealed that he has Lou Gehrig's disease. Dave Packer, ABC News.
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7: From the WKRK Forecast Center, this is meteorologist Steve Hamilton. Some showers and thunderstorms hanging around through the weekend. We have low pressure off to our east and a cold front off to the north. Overnight, just some clouds, and we're in the upper 60s. We'll start off sunny on Saturday. Pretty warm and pretty humid, too. We'll be in the upper 80s, heat index in the mid-90s. Scattered afternoon showers and maybe a thunderstorm. Might get a shower Saturday evening. Rain looks pretty likely on Sunday. We're in the upper 80s.

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You never know what song might be just the encouragement someone needed to hear today. That's why we keep the music going right here on Christian Radio WKRK.

The message in this music never goes out of style. Faith, hope, and encouragement. That's what we're all about on WKRK.

0: Southern gospel music has been bringing people together for decades, and it still does today. 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
1: ABC News, I'm Dave Packer. Storms are expected to clear some of the air in the Great Lakes and East Coast after 3 days of smoke from mostly Canadian wildfires, but dangerous air quality could continue in parts of the Midwest. CENTCOM announcing U.S. forces completed a seventh consecutive night of strikes against Iran. Also taking a hit, your wallet.
2: The national average for regular gas is back around $4 a gallon. Diesel did just surpass $5, and that means higher transport costs for trucks, trains, and tractors. We are seeing oil prices climb as hostilities escalate in the Middle East and shipping stalls once again in the Strait of Hormuz. Another factor is that Russia's oil refineries have been damaged by drone strikes from Ukraine.
1: ABC's Elizabeth Schulze. The FDA has now publicly identified Taylor Farms as the supplier of the shredded iceberg lettuce supplied to Taco Bell and linked to the cyclosporiasis outbreak. Andy Burnham on track to becoming Britain's seventh prime minister in a decade. This is ABC News. Health officials say one person has died now from the Legionnaires outbreak in New York City. A 40-year-old New York man faces hate crime charges following a confrontation with Today Show host Greg Melvin at NBC's studios in Manhattan. Crews say they're making progress cleaning up from a water main break where a large sinkhole formed after a 36-inch steel pipe burst.
3: Parts of West Hollywood underwater. The famed Sunset Boulevard transformed into a rushing waterway, a 36-inch pipe rupturing, unleashing a torrent of water. Streets turning into rivers, trapping cars. The force of the water creating a massive sinkhole. The city bus depot turning into a swamp, and hundreds of cars damaged or destroyed.
1: ABC's Kenna Whitworth. World Cup raising the bar for beer sales. FIFA says fans drank 290,000 stadium beers during the six matches. In Philadelphia alone, nationally, beer sales up 4% first month of the tournament. Dave Packer, ABC News.
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6: From the WKRK Forecast Center, this is meteorologist Steve Hamilton. Some showers and thunderstorms hanging around through the weekend. We have low pressure off to our east and a cold front off to the north. Overnight, just some clouds, and we're in the upper 60s. We'll start off sunny on Saturday. Pretty warm and pretty humid, too. We'll be in the upper 80s, heat index in the mid-90s. Scattered afternoon showers and maybe a thunderstorm. Might get a shower Saturday evening. Rain looks pretty likely on Sunday. We're in the upper 80s.

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1: Murphy sits right here in the corner of North Carolina, just a short drive from Georgia and Tennessee. And from here, we're sending Southern gospel music across the mountains on WKRK.

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1: ABC News, I'm Dave Packer. The CDC and FDA warning Americans not to eat shredded iceberg lettuce served at Taco Bell locations in Indiana, Kentucky, Michigan, Ohio, and West Virginia after an investigation linked a cyclosporiasis outbreak to a supplier for Taylor Farms. ABC's Elizabeth Schulze.
2: Taylor Farms, one of the nation's largest producers of fresh vegetables, telling ABC News they are voluntarily removing all iceberg lettuce sourced from central Mexico from the U.S. market, and that no other Taylor Fresh Foods products are impacted.
1: Dangerous smoke from hundreds of Canadian wildfires now stretching from the Midwest to the Northeast to the Carolinas, but rain Saturday could bring relief to some areas. CENTCOM says it completed a seventh day of U.S. strikes in Iran, Iran firing back with alerts in Qatar, Jordan, Bahrain, and Kuwait. It all comes down to Sunday, the World Cup final showdown between Spain and Argentina. Two teams will battle it out in New Jersey, Argentina defending its title from 4 years ago. This is ABC News. The death toll from earthquakes in Venezuela has now surpassed 5,000. There's another side to that smoky air affecting 100 million Americans.
3: If there's a silver lining to the bad air, maybe it's this. Health officials say people under air quality warnings shouldn't be vacuuming unless the vacuum has a HEPA filter. They also advise you don't fry food or broil food, don't burn candles or incense, and if you have an air conditioner, set it to recirculate. If your AC doesn't have that mode, turn it off. Needless to say, smoking and vaping is out of the question. They say an air quality index around 150 is like smoking a half a pack of cigarettes. Wayne Cabot, ABC News.
1: NASA has released time-lapse photos of when its Psyche spacecraft flew by Mars. The probe is headed for an asteroid, but on its way used Mars gravity to modify its trajectory. The photos include rarely seen views of the red planet, all of its asteroid pockmarks, and one of its polar ice caps. Dave Packer, ABC News.
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6: From the WKRK Forecast Center, this is meteorologist Steve Hamilton. Some showers and thunderstorms hanging around through the weekend. We have low pressure off to our east and a cold front off to the north. Overnight, just some clouds, and we're in the upper 60s. We'll start off sunny on Saturday. Pretty warm and pretty humid, too. We'll be in the upper 80s, heat index in the mid-90s. Scattered afternoon showers and maybe a thunderstorm. Might get a shower Saturday evening. Rain looks pretty likely on Sunday. We're in the upper 80s.

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1: ABC News, I'm Dave Packer. Storms are expected to clear some of the air in the Great Lakes and East Coast after 3 days of smoke from mostly Canadian wildfires, but dangerous air quality could continue in parts of the Midwest. CENTCOM announcing U.S. forces completed a seventh consecutive night of strikes against Iran. Also taking a hit, your wallet.
2: The national average for regular gas is back around $4 a gallon. Diesel did just surpass $5, and that means higher transport costs for trucks, trains, and tractors. We are seeing oil prices climb as hostilities escalate in the Middle East and shipping stalls once again in the Strait of Hormuz. Another factor is that Russia's oil refineries have been damaged by drone strikes from Ukraine.
1: ABC's Elizabeth Schulze. The FDA has now publicly identified Taylor Farms as the supplier of the shredded iceberg lettuce supplied to Taco Bell and linked to the cyclosporiasis outbreak. Andy Burnham on track to becoming Britain's seventh prime minister in a decade. This is ABC News. Health officials say one person has died now from the Legionnaires outbreak in New York City. A 40-year-old New York man faces hate crime charges following a confrontation with Today Show host Greg Melvin at NBC's studios in Manhattan. Crews say they're making progress cleaning up from a water main break where a large sinkhole formed after a 36-inch steel pipe burst.
3: Parts of West Hollywood underwater. The famed Sunset Boulevard transformed into a rushing waterway, a 36-inch pipe rupturing, unleashing a torrent of water. Streets turning into rivers, trapping cars. The force of the water creating a massive sinkhole. The city bus depot turning into a swamp, and hundreds of cars damaged or destroyed.
1: ABC's Kenna Whitworth. World Cup raising the bar for beer sales. FIFA says fans drank 290,000 stadium beers during the six matches. In Philadelphia alone, nationally, beer sales up 4% first month of the tournament. Dave Packer, ABC News.
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6: From the WKRK Forecast Center, this is meteorologist Steve Hamilton. Some showers and thunderstorms hanging around through the weekend. We have low pressure off to our east and a cold front off to the north. Overnight, just some clouds, and we're in the upper 60s. We'll start off sunny on Saturday. Pretty warm and pretty humid, too. We'll be in the upper 80s, heat index in the mid-90s. Scattered afternoon showers and maybe a thunderstorm. Might get a shower Saturday evening. Rain looks pretty likely on Sunday. We're in the upper 80s.

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I'm Greg Goodman, and we're playing Southern Gospel music all day and all night long on 105.5 FM, 1320 AM, and cable channel 25. We're glad you're spending a part of your day with us.

It's amazing how a good song can change the whole mood of your day. And that's what we try to do here on WKRK. Just keep the encouragement coming. That particular song for you may be coming up next.

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This is WKRK Murphy.

Hey, it's Greg Goodman. Nothing like a good Southern gospel song to brighten the day, and we've got plenty more coming up right here on Christian Radio, WKRK, serving the mountains of North Carolina, Georgia, and Tennessee.

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1: ABC News, I'm Dave Packer. The CDC and FDA warning Americans not to eat shredded iceberg lettuce served at Taco Bell locations in Indiana, Kentucky, Michigan, Ohio, and West Virginia after an investigation linked a cyclosporiasis outbreak to a supplier for Taylor Farms. ABC's Elizabeth Schulze.
2: Taylor Farms, one of the nation's largest producers of fresh vegetables, telling ABC News they are voluntarily removing all iceberg lettuce sourced from central Mexico from the U.S. market and that no other Taylor Fresh Foods products are impacted.
1: Dangerous smoke from hundreds of Canadian wildfires now stretching from the Midwest to the Northeast to the Carolinas, but rain Saturday could bring relief to some areas. CENTCOM says it completed a seventh day of U.S. strikes in Iran, Iran firing back with alerts in Qatar, Jordan, Bahrain, and Kuwait. It all comes down to Sunday, the World Cup final showdown between Spain and Argentina. Two teams will battle it out in New Jersey, Argentina defending its title from 4 years ago. This is ABC News. The death toll from earthquakes in Venezuela has now surpassed 5,000. There's another side to that smoky air affecting 100 million Americans.
3: If there's a silver lining to the bad air, maybe it's this. Health officials say people under air quality warnings shouldn't be vacuuming unless the vacuum has a HEPA filter. They also advise you don't fry food or broil food, don't burn candles or incense, and if you have an air conditioner, set it to recirculate. If your AC doesn't have that mode, turn it off. Needless to say, smoking and vaping is out of the question. They say an air quality index around 150 is like smoking a half a pack of cigarettes. Wayne Cabot, ABC News.
1: NASA has released time-lapse photos of when its Psyche spacecraft flew by Mars. The probe is headed for an asteroid, but on its way used Mars gravity to modify its trajectory. The photos include rarely seen views of the red planet, all of its asteroid pockmarks, and one of its polar ice caps. Dave Packer, ABC News.
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6: From the WKRK Forecast Center, this is meteorologist Steve Hamilton. Some showers and thunderstorms hanging around through the weekend. We have low pressure off to our east and a cold front off to the north. Overnight, just some clouds, and we're in the upper 60s. We'll start off sunny on Saturday. Pretty warm and pretty humid, too. We'll be in the upper 80s, heat index in the mid-90s. Scattered afternoon showers and maybe a thunderstorm. Might get a shower Saturday evening. Rain looks pretty likely on Sunday. We're in the upper 80s.

Hey, it's Greg Goodman. If you've been with us for a while today, thank you. And if you just found us on the dial, welcome. This is Christian Radio, WKRK, playing Southern Gospel music around the clock.

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Thanks for making us a part of your day.

Right here in the mountains, faith and community still mean a lot. That's what this music is all about, and that's what you'll hear on Christian Radio, WKRK.

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1: ABC News, I'm Dave Packer. Storms are expected to clear some of the air in the Great Lakes and East Coast after 3 days of smoke from mostly Canadian wildfires, but dangerous air quality could continue in parts of the Midwest. CENTCOM announcing U.S. forces completed a seventh consecutive night of strikes against Iran. Also taking a hit, your wallet.
2: The national average for regular gas is back around $4 a gallon. Diesel did just surpass $5, and that means higher transport costs for trucks, trains, and tractors. We are seeing oil prices climb as hostilities escalate in the Middle East and shipping stalls once again in the Strait of Hormuz. Another factor is that Russia's oil refineries have been damaged by drone strikes from Ukraine.
1: ABC's Elizabeth Schulze. The FDA has now publicly identified Taylor Farms as the supplier of the shredded iceberg lettuce supplied to Taco Bell and linked to the cyclosporiasis outbreak. Andy Burnham on track to becoming Britain's seventh prime minister in a decade. This is ABC News. Health officials say one person has died now from the Legionnaires outbreak in New York City. A 40-year-old New York man faces hate crime charges following a confrontation with Today Show host Greg Melvin at NBC's studios in Manhattan. Crews say they're making progress cleaning up from a water main break where a large sinkhole formed after a 36-inch steel pipe burst.
3: Parts of West Hollywood underwater. The famed Sunset Boulevard transformed into a rushing waterway, a 36-inch pipe rupturing, unleashing a torrent of water. Streets turning into rivers, trapping cars. The force of the water creating a massive sinkhole. The city bus depot turning into a swamp, and hundreds of cars damaged or destroyed.
1: ABC's Kena Whitworth. World Cup raising the bar for beer sales. FIFA says fans drank 290,000 stadium beers during the six matches. In Philadelphia alone, nationally, beer sales up 4% first month of the tournament. Dave Packer, ABC News.
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6: From the WKRK Forecast Center, this is meteorologist Steve Hamilton. Some showers and thunderstorms hanging around through the weekend. We have low pressure off to our east and a cold front off to the north. Overnight, just some clouds, and we're in the upper 60s. We'll start off sunny on Saturday. Pretty warm and pretty humid, too. We'll be in the upper 80s, heat index in the mid-90s. Scattered afternoon showers and maybe a thunderstorm. Might get a shower Saturday evening. Rain looks pretty likely on Sunday. We're in the upper 80s.

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We play it all day and all night here on Christian Radio WKRK Murphy.

Sometimes all it takes is one good song to remind you that everything's going to be all right. That's what we love about this music on WKRK.

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dusty morning outside the temple gate. A cripple sets up shop and starts to beg, crying out for mercy from strangers passing by.

If you grew up in the mountains, chances are you grew up hearing music just like this. Southern Gospel is a part of who we are, and we're proud to share it every day on WKRK.

Hey, it's Greg Goodman. So glad you decided to spend part of your day with us. More Southern Gospel music is coming up in just a bit on WKRK Murphy.

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1: ABC News, I'm Dave Packer. The CDC and FDA warning Americans not to eat shredded iceberg lettuce served at Taco Bell locations in Indiana, Kentucky, Michigan, Ohio, and West Virginia after an investigation linked a cyclosporiasis outbreak to a supplier for Taylor Farms. ABC's Elizabeth Schulze.
2: Taylor Farms, one of the nation's largest producers of fresh vegetables, telling ABC News they are voluntarily removing all iceberg lettuce sourced from central Mexico from the U.S. market, and that no other Taylor Fresh Foods products are impacted.
1: Dangerous smoke from hundreds of Canadian wildfires now stretching from the Midwest to the Northeast to the Carolinas, but rain Saturday could bring relief to some areas. CENTCOM says it completed a seventh day of U.S. strikes in Iran, Iran firing back with alerts in Qatar, Jordan, Bahrain, and Kuwait. It all comes down to Sunday, the World Cup final showdown between Spain and Argentina. Two teams will battle it out in New Jersey, Argentina defending its title from 4 years ago. This is ABC News. The death toll from earthquakes in Venezuela has now surpassed 5,000. There's another side to that smoky air affecting 100 million Americans.
3: If there's a silver lining to the bad air, maybe it's this. Health officials say people under air quality warnings shouldn't be vacuuming unless the vacuum has a HEPA filter. They also advise you don't fry food or broil food, don't burn candles or incense, and if you have an air conditioner, set it to recirculate. If your AC doesn't have that mode, turn it off. Needless to say, smoking and vaping is out of the question. They say an air quality index around 150 is like smoking a half a pack of cigarettes. Wayne Cabot, ABC News.
1: NASA has released time-lapse photos of when its Psyche spacecraft flew by Mars. The probe is headed for an asteroid, but on its way used Mars gravity to modify its trajectory. The photos include rarely seen views of the red planet, all of its asteroid pockmarks, and one of its polar ice caps. Dave Packer, ABC News.
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6: From the WKRK Forecast Center, I'm meteorologist Steve Hamilton. Some sun and some clouds and a few showers or thunderstorms popping up today. We have low pressure off to our east. We'll be in the upper 80s and pretty humid. Upper 60s for the overnight hours and maybe a shower with some clouds. And then a mix of sun and clouds on Sunday morning. Afternoon showers and thunderstorms looking pretty likely. We'll be in the upper 80s and very humid. More showers and thunderstorms possible Monday and Tuesday.

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Tell your loved ones to tune in and share the love.

Sometimes all it takes is one good song to remind you that everything's going to be all right. That's what we love about this music on WKRK.

It's amazing how a good song can change the whole mood of your day. And that's what we try to do here on WKRK. Just keep the encouragement coming. That particular song for you may be coming up next.

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1: ABC News, I'm Dave Packer. Storms are expected to clear some of the air in the Great Lakes and East Coast after 3 days of smoke from mostly Canadian wildfires, but dangerous air quality could continue in parts of the Midwest. CENTCOM announcing U.S. forces completed a seventh consecutive night of strikes against Iran. Also taking a hit, your wallet.
2: The national average for regular gas is back around $4 a gallon. Diesel did just surpass $5, and that means higher transport costs for trucks, trains, and tractors. We are seeing oil prices climb as hostilities escalate in the Middle East and shipping stalls once again in the Strait of Hormuz. Another factor is that Russia's oil refineries have been damaged by drone strikes from Ukraine.
1: ABC's Elizabeth Schulze. The FDA has now publicly identified Taylor Farms as the supplier of the shredded iceberg lettuce supplied to Taco Bell and linked to the cyclosporiasis outbreak. Andy Burnham on track to becoming Britain's seventh prime minister in a decade. This is ABC News. Health officials say one person has died now from the Legionnaires outbreak in New York City. A 40-year-old New York man faces hate crime charges following a confrontation with Today Show host Greg Melvin at NBC's studios in Manhattan. Crews say they're making progress cleaning up from a water main break where a large sinkhole formed after a 36-inch steel pipe burst.
3: Parts of West Hollywood underwater. The famed Sunset Boulevard transformed into a rushing waterway, a 36-inch pipe rupturing, unleashing a torrent of water, streets turning into rivers, trapping cars, the force of the water creating a massive sinkhole, the city bus depot turning into a swamp, and hundreds of cars damaged or destroyed.
1: ABC's Kenna Whitworth. World Cup raising the bar for beer sales. FIFA says fans drank 290,000 stadium beers during the six matches. In Philadelphia alone, nationally, beer sales up 4% first month of the tournament. Dave Packer, ABC News.
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6: From the WKRK Forecast Center, I'm meteorologist Steve Hamilton. Some sun and some clouds and a few showers or thunderstorms popping up today. We have low pressure off to our east. We'll be in the upper 80s and pretty humid. Upper 60s for the overnight hours and maybe a shower with some clouds. And then a mix of sun and clouds on Sunday morning. Afternoon showers and thunderstorms looking pretty likely. We'll be in the upper 80s and very humid. More showers and thunderstorms possible Monday and Tuesday.
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8: We hold these truths to be self-evident, that all men are created equal, that they are endowed by their Creator with certain unalienable rights, that among these are life, liberty, and the pursuit of happiness.

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That's part of what makes this music feel so real and so personal. And we're proud to share it with you right here on WKRK in Murphy.

0: It's a brand new day with brand new mercies. Tim Radford here, glad to be sharing them with you here on WKRK. No matter what happened yesterday, today is a fresh start. 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

Good morning. Thanks for making WKRK a part of your routine. We know you have a choice on the radio dial, and we're honored you've chosen us for your Southern gospel music this morning. Let's keep the day moving with more of the songs you love.

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You know, there's a lot of noise in the world today, but we're here to focus on the good news. I hope you find a moment of peace and reflection as we listen to these favorites together this morning, right here on the WKRK Morning Show.

cripple, dragging his feet. He couldn't walk like we do down the street. I said, my friend, I feel sorry for you. But he said, up in heaven, I'm gonna walk just like you.

gasping for breath. Soon he'd be gone, as his eyes closed in death. He looked at me, said, "Boy, don't look so blue, 'cause I'm going up to heaven. How about you?"

Thank you for making WKRK a part of your life. I'm Tim Radford, and it is my pleasure to be with you on The Morning Show. We're your home for the harmonies you love and the message we all need. More music is coming your way. Stick around.

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1: ABC News, I'm Brian Clark. President Trump's threatening to impose new tariffs on Canada because of the smoke from the wildfires in Canada that have created dangerous air for millions in the U.S. ABC's Michelle Franzen says it's having an impact on sporting events.
2: In Cleveland, the Guardians postponing Friday night's game against the Pirates due to air quality concerns.
3: You do notice it when you're out here, though. You can smell it.
2: And now growing concerns about Sunday's World Cup final in New Jersey. MetLife Stadium has been shrouded in smoke for days. Sources tell ABC News FIFA is closely monitoring the air quality forecast ahead of kickoff.
1: The U.S. carried out another night of strikes on Iran, saying it focused on the Iranian infrastructure that helps the country control the Strait of Hormuz. Taylor Fresh Foods is voluntarily removing all iceberg lettuce sourced from central Mexico. Lettuce supplied to Taco Bell locations in five states has been linked to the cyclosporiasis outbreak that sickened thousands. This is ABC News. Private equity billionaire Leon Black walked out of a transcribed interview with the House Oversight Committee regarding his decades-long relationship with Jeffrey Epstein. That's according to a transcript the committee released on Friday.
4: Black repeatedly declined to answer questions about how many non-disclosure agreements he was involved in, citing the advice of his attorneys. He was subpoenaed to testify later this year, a move his lawyers called a political stunt.
5: They made a premeditated political decision to serve him with subpoenas after less than an hour of questioning.
4: Black is scheduled to be deposed on September 3rd. Peter Haralambos, ABC News.
1: State regulators in Utah have revoked the license of the Provo Canyon Schools campus in Provo, citing a number of citations, including not protecting a client from potential harm or acts of violence. This is the school socialite and media personality Paris Hilton attended in the 1990s. She said she was abused and has testified about her experiences in Congress. I'm Brian Clark, ABC News.
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8: From the WKRK Forecast Center, I'm meteorologist Steve Hamilton. Some sun and some clouds and a few showers or thunderstorms popping up today. We have low pressure off to our east. We'll be in the upper 80s and pretty humid. Upper 60s for the overnight hours and maybe a shower with some clouds. And then a mix of sun and clouds on Sunday morning. Afternoon showers and thunderstorms looking pretty likely. We'll be in the upper 80s and very humid. More showers and thunderstorms possible Monday and Tuesday.
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I'm Tim Radford, and it's my goal to keep your morning bright with the best music on this side of the mountains. Glad you're here.

0: People who live here will tell you can have all four seasons in 1 week here in the mountains of North Carolina, northern Georgia, and eastern Tennessee. But we have the music that warms the heart no matter the temperature outside. 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

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You found the morning show on WKRK. We're serving Western North Carolina, Northern Georgia, and Eastern Tennessee with the music that matters most. Stay tuned. We have another set of your favorites coming up in just a moment.

0: We're so grateful for the artists who continue to write and sing songs that encourage people and point them in a positive direction. 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

Music has a way of saying what we can't always find the words for. We hope these tracks speak to your heart this morning on The Morning Show. 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
1: ABC News, I'm Brian Clark. A seventh straight night of U.S. strikes on Iran as the ceasefire between the two countries continues to break down. ABC's Stephen Portnoy at the White House says the economic impacts have returned.
2: This week, the White House said Iran is still talking to the U.S., but there's no sign the two sides might soon return to the table to revive the ceasefire. Overnight, global oil prices were up nearly 5%, and here at home, gasoline is now creeping closer to $4 a gallon for regular, up 12 cents in the past week, and up more than a dollar since the start of the war.
1: President Trump threatened to impose tariffs on Canada as a result of the smoke from wildfires that have created an unhealthy haze affecting millions of people from the Midwest to the northeastern U.S. Those warnings are expected to remain in effect throughout the day. Texas Governor Greg Abbott's declared a major disaster for the Hill Country as a result of the flash flooding that's blamed for two deaths and forced more than 570 rescues. This is ABC News. Two members of the U.S. Forest Service are now free after being held for hours by an armed man in a forest in far northern California, according to authorities. After a 10-hour standoff, authorities said they used drones to find Joseph Henriksen's trailer, where the 49-year-old had allegedly zip-tied the two Forest Service members and held them at gunpoint. He and his son were arrested. Florida's Department of Law Enforcement continues to investigate a Thursday ambush when three deputies came under fire.
3: Deputies arriving on scene Thursday morning, searching for their suspect, Chris Muchowski, after his ex-girlfriend told police she had escaped hostage captivity, allegedly zip-tied and held at gunpoint for hours. One deputy hit in the hand, quickly falling to the ground. A second deputy shot before he could step out of his car. A third deputy shooting Muchowski multiple times. He was later pronounced dead at the hospital.
1: The two deputies shot are expected to recover. I'm Brian Clark, ABC News.
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6: From the WKRK Forecast Center, I'm meteorologist Steve Hamilton. Some sun and some clouds and a few showers or thunderstorms popping up today. We have low pressure off to our east. We'll be in the upper 80s and pretty humid. Upper 60s for the overnight hours and maybe a shower with some clouds. And then a mix of sun and clouds on Sunday morning. Afternoon showers and thunderstorms looking pretty likely. We'll be in the upper 80s and very humid. More showers and thunderstorms possible Monday and Tuesday.
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Tim Radford here. I love looking out the window at these mountains first thing in the morning. We are truly blessed to live where we do. And I'm honored to share this morning with you on WKRK. Let's keep this spirit of praise and harmony going together. It's the Morning Show on WKRK.

Southern gospel artists travel thousands of miles every year, sharing their music with audiences everywhere. We're fortunate to get to share those songs with you right here on WKRK and Murphy.

WKRK, where the music has a message. We're so glad you've joined us for the morning show. We're serving our neighbors across the mountains with the very best in Southern gospel favorites. It's a joy to be with you. More great music is coming up.

The morning came so early that it even took the sun by surprise. 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The night was so dark, there were no stars to even pierce the blackness of the skies. I spent the time in misery. So Lord, can you undo this broken, tangled mess I've made? My foolish choices too. Lord, please make the morning worth the midnight. I'm counting on you.

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0: We hope you're having a great day today. It's always time for a great Southern gospel song. Thanks for keeping it right here on WKRK Christian Radio in Murphy.
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If you're just joining us, welcome. 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
1: ABC News, I'm Brian Clark. Two people have been killed as a result of the flooding in the Texas Hill Country, and Governor Greg Abbott says that while the cleanup has begun, the flood threat has not ended.
2: Even if rain is not falling, because of the flow of water downstream, residents and leaders need to understand the rivers will still rise and still pose life-threatening danger.
1: He's issued a major disaster declaration. Over 100 million people in the eastern U.S. from the Midwest to the Mid-Atlantic dealing with another day of dangerous air quality, a result of the smoke from Canadian wildfires that led to President Trump threatening sanctions against Canada. The U.S. struck military targets in Iran for a seventh consecutive night. U.S. Central Command says the strikes also hit Iran's maritime capabilities. And Taylor Fresh Foods, a major fruit and vegetable producer, says it's removing all iceberg lettuce sourced from central Mexico amid the ongoing cyclosporiasis outbreak. This is ABC News. Only one state still won't let you pump your own gas, and most people who live there say that's a good thing.
3: Most New Jersey voters, 64%, tell the Fairleigh Dickinson poll they oppose changing the rules to allow self-service in New Jersey. Support for full-service gasoline is higher among women, who pollsters say traditionally have seen it as safer to have someone around pumping gas. But the gap between men and women also could be just men saying that they like doing things with their cars. Wayne Cabot, ABC News.
1: Paul Pelosi, the husband of former House Speaker Nancy Pelosi, has been charged with misdemeanor hit and run over a car accident in California wine country earlier this month. The Napa County Sheriff's Office says the 86-year-old struck a legally parked car, briefly stopped, and allegedly drove away, which violates the law. Paul Pelosi did not have any alcohol in his system. He is scheduled to appear in court August 14th. I'm Brian Clark, ABC News.
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Jesus is coming back to take us home. I know the light is gonna win this war, but Lord, I'm kinda wondering what you're waiting for.

0: Hey, it's Greg Goodman. If you've been with us for a while today, thank you. And if you just found us on the dial, welcome. This is Christian Radio, WKRK, playing Southern Gospel music around the clock.
1: From the WKRK Forecast Center, I'm meteorologist Steve Hamilton. Some sun and some clouds and a few showers or thunderstorms popping up today. We have low pressure off to our east. We'll be in the upper 80s and pretty humid. Upper 60s for the overnight hours and maybe a shower with some clouds. And then a mix of sun and clouds on Sunday morning. Afternoon showers and thunderstorms looking pretty likely. We'll be in the upper 80s and very humid. More showers and thunderstorms possible Monday and Tuesday.
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1: From the WKRK Forecast Center, I'm meteorologist Steve Hamilton. Some sun and some clouds and a few showers or thunderstorms popping up today. We have low pressure off to our east. We'll be in the upper 80s and pretty humid. Upper 60s for the overnight hours and maybe a shower with some clouds, and then a mix of sun and clouds on Sunday morning. Afternoon showers and thunderstorms looking pretty likely. We'll be in the upper 80s and very humid. More showers and thunderstorms possible Monday and Tuesday.
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1: ABC News, I'm Brian Clark. Iran's deputy foreign minister says the memorandum of understanding with the United States is over, saying the U.S. has violated the agreement the two sides reached last month. That followed the seventh consecutive night of U.S. military strikes against Iran. Central Command said the focus was on targeting military logistics infrastructure, underground weapons storage, and maritime capabilities. ABC's Stephen Portnoy has more from the White House.
2: This week, the White House said Iran is still talking to the U.S., but there's no sign the two sides might soon return to the table to revive the ceasefire. Overnight, global oil prices were up nearly 5%, and here at home, gasoline is now creeping closer to $4 a gallon for regular, up 12 cents in the past week, and up more than a dollar since the start of the war.
1: Over 100 million people are being affected by poor air quality because of smoke from wildfires burning in Canada. That includes the entire state of Michigan under alerts. This is ABC News. Future wars might be fought by robots instead of soldiers, sailors, and pilots, so American companies are preparing for that adjustment, as ABC's Jim Ryan explains.
3: When two Apache helicopter pilots were forced to ditch in the Gulf of Oman, they were picked up by an unmanned boat. It was three drone boats that were sent to blow up an Iranian ship and submarine maintenance base last week. The startup behind the drones, Saronic Technologies, is breaking ground on an 850-acre shipyard on the Texas Gulf Coast and plans to start building vessels there by 2028.
1: The Ebola outbreak in the Democratic Republic of Congo continues, and the U.S. has backed an isolation facility in Kenya that has faced local opposition, saying the country is being exposed to risk. And now seven American aid workers from the Samaritan's Purse charity are being quarantined at that facility. None of them have developed symptoms, according to the Samaritan's Purse group. I'm Brian Clark, ABC News.
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8: 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And we want to hear from you, and we would love to hear your prayer requests that you have and also your praise reports, that we might be able to tell others about them to help you be lifted up in prayer and to know what kind of miracles that God is doing in your life. He's a miracle-working God, and we're so thankful for the privilege to be on the air today. And I want to encourage you, today at First Free Will Baptist Church, 9 a.m. and 11 a.m., the Hoppers are with us. That's right. One of the greatest Southern gospel groups in the history of Southern gospel music will be with us both services. You don't want to miss the Hoppers. And so we're thankful again for this day that the Lord has given, and may we all rejoice and be glad in it. Follow us on Facebook, Instagram, and also subscribe to our YouTube channel, and it is completely free. Do that today. We'd appreciate it. And may God bless you and God bless America.
9: That you don't fight temptation, that you don't fall into sin, and it's not true. And this past week, there's been days that I've fought for joy. I've fought to be grateful for the things in my life. And yesterday when Leslie sent out the song list, and it said gratitude, I was like, okay, God, wow, this is not a coincidence. Like, the very thing I've been struggling with this week is what I have to sing about Sunday. And so this morning, I just sat on the couch and I was reading my Bible and I was journaling, and I just began to write out the lyrics of this song. Because it's very easy to sing a song and the lyrics become very mundane, and you just sing and you go through the motions and you get out of church and that was church. But God's goodness is more than just some song lyrics, you guys. God's goodness is that he was faithful to me when I was not faithful to him. That when I chose, God, I want to do it my way, he still pursued me with his love. His love never changed. It never wavered, no matter what Sarah wanted to do. God was always there with arms wide open. And so, Father, we don't have anything new to bring you today. But, Father, we remember the goodness of you in our lives. And Lord, right now, I just ask that you would stir up hearts of gratitude in this place, Lord, and that we would pour out our oil before you, God. God is the woman who brought her alabaster box to you, Jesus. God, we don't have anything new to bring you. God, we cannot manufacture a moment. We cannot manufacture your presence. But Father, you've been so good to us. So, Father, I ask that you would just, God, renew our hearts, Lord, and that today we would bring everything that we have to you, God, the good, the bad, the ugly. God, that we would pour out our praise on your feet, Jesus, for you are worthy of our praise. In Jesus' name.

Did you enjoy that singing today? Whew. Amen. Ain't God good? And all the time? Thank you, Jesus. Hebrews chapter 13. Hebrews chapter 13, verse 15.

0: Are you thankful? Do you have something to praise God about today? Amen. Anybody walk to church today? That means he provided transportation. He put fuel in that vehicle for you to get here. How about tires? Huh? A lot to be thankful for. Uncle Leonard used to say, I want to thank God for every drink of water and every breath of fresh air that I receive. As you can tell, this service has already been lit. I mean, it's on fire. People are praising the Lord. And Melissa knew what she was doing by testifying again in the second service about praising the Lord. And if you travel with me or the church to any kind of third world country and you see what other countries are living in, and then you will know that God has blessed you. And not only that, stuff doesn't make us happy. I mean, you can have all the money in the world and be miserable. It's about relationships. Relationships is what makes people happy. Relationship number one with Jesus. And then relationships that we have one with another. And I'm so thankful for that. So I'm going to be speaking to what has been said during the songs. And I'm going to speak to you about praise today. And the Bible says in Hebrews 13, 15, by him, therefore, let us offer the sacrifice of what? Praise. To who? How often? That is the fruit of our lips, giving thanks to his name. And I love that text. By him, therefore, let us offer the sacrifice of praise to God continually. That is the fruit of our lips, giving thanks to his name. And if I can, I want to start the series today on praise. You pray hard, I'll preach fast. Kind Jesus, we love you. We thank you for the privilege of being here today. Thank you, Lord, for saving us. Thank you for allowing us to be a part of this great work. And Father, I pray that you would touch those that are here, those that are watching by television, those listening by radio, that they would understand how important praise is to us as believers. And Lord, for those who are not believers or those who have not been saved yet, I pray today would be the day of their salvation. And God, we'll give you glory and honor for all you do in the name of the Father and of the Son and of the Holy Ghost. And all God's people shouted, amen. Amen. You may be seated if you can. By way of introduction, a little boy was standing beside his dad during a singing service in church, and he looked around and he noticed people were lifting up their hands, and some were crying, and some were making faces, and some grimacing, some smiling, just different things. Some were even shouting amen or hallelujah. And all of a sudden, the little boy tugged on his daddy's coat, and he looked down and he said, what is it, son? And he said, Daddy, are these people happy or are they all in trouble? And his daddy smiled and said, son, they're both. And isn't that right that we come to the house of God and some of the happiest people that we ever see are the people that have walked through some of the darkest valleys ever imaginable. But they have the joy of the Lord within them. They have buried loved ones. They have sick loved ones. They've battled sickness themselves. They've faced heartbreak. Yet somewhere in the middle of it all, they have learned how to lift up holy hands unto the Lord and bless his holy name. Amen? See, when the doctor gives us a good report, we will want to praise him because we believe that praise is something that we do after God answers our prayers. Or maybe when the bills are paid, we're going to praise him. Or when our children straighten up, we'll praise him. Somebody say amen. And we'll praise him when life gets easier. Now, I don't know what that is. I don't even know how to define when life gets easier. They'll say, well, I'm going to praise him then, but that's not Bible praise. Praise isn't something we do because everything around us is right. Matter of fact, in the Septuagint, the Greek translation of the Old Testament, a sacrifice of thanksgiving found in Leviticus chapter 17 and verse 12 is referred to as a sacrifice of praise. There were also a well-known rabbinical saying, in the future time all sacrifices shall cease, but praise shall not cease. Also in the book of Hosea in chapter 14 and verse 2, you'll find it says, we will render, which means offer, the calves, which means fruit of our lips. Thus thanksgiving is a sacrifice of praise or thanks or offering to God. And we are exhorted in the Word of God to continually thank God and praise God for His marvelous gift of grace. You can find it in Psalms 50 and verse 23, in chapter 69 and verse 30, in Psalms 145 in chapter 2. And then also you'll find in Ephesians chapter 5 and verse 20, in Colossians chapter 1 and verse 12, in 1 Thessalonians chapter 5 and verse 18, and so many more that we are to continually give thanks for the gift of His marvelous grace. Amen. Praise is who we are because of who lives within us. See, David understood this. David, that offspring of Jesse. Jesse had this son, and his name was David. And God did not choose David because David never failed. We know better than that. David failed miserably. God chose David because woven throughout David was something called praise. Praise was in the fabric of his life. He praised God as a shepherd boy. He praised God in the palace. He praised Him when he was in a cave. He praised Him before victory. He praised Him after victory. And you know what? Even David praised God during his failure. What? David praised God through everything. Psalms 34 and verse 1 says, I will bless the Lord at what? All times. His praise shall continually be in my mouth. And Psalms 119 tells us that David praised God 7 times a day. And Psalms 55 says he praised Him morning, noon, and evening. Praise wasn't an event for David, but praise was his lifestyle. I want to be a man of praise every day. I try to be a man of praise every day. I want to be a man not only of his praise, but I want to be a man that carries his presence. I want to be a man that people, when they see me coming, they say, there's that guy that's got praise in him. I want people to know this world is not about me, but it's all about him. And when I die, I'm going to be with him forever. Somebody help me praise. Praise. Praise was his lifestyle. I believe that's exactly what's missing in many churches today. The church has not lost her buildings. The church has not lost her songs. The church has not lost a lot of things. But one of the things that the church has lost in today's world is her praise. Now, I want to be real honest with you today. Listen, I don't like being in dead churches. I feel out of place when I'm in a church that's dead. Does anybody know what I'm talking about, a dead church? Matter of fact, I've been to a few. I've been to a lot of them. And I don't feel comfortable there, because if you raise your hand, you look like everybody's looking at you. What is he doing? I'm glad we're in a place where we're unashamed to lift up our hands and lift up our heads and lift up our voices and praise an almighty God. Some churches are dry. They're just dead. I heard about a fellow one time from old Dr. Ed Blue. He wrote out his sermon notes, and he got up there to preach. And when he did, the wind come through in that old church building, blew the notes outside, and an old milk cow came along before he'd get out there and ate the sermon notes, and the cow went dry for 6 months. Hey, some churches I've been, if you called 911, it'd take them 30 minutes to figure out who was dead. I'm telling you, there are some dead places, but I'm glad that this place is not a dead church. Matter of fact, when the church loses her praise, the church loses her identity. Charles Spurgeon once said, "Praise is the rehearsal for our eternal song." Aren't you glad that you can practice now before you get to the big event? I am going to praise Him. I'm going to glorify Him. And when I get to heaven and I step through the pearly gates and I walk down the streets of gold, you know what? I'm going to look like a pro because I've been practicing down here. And if you'll practice down here, maybe it'll help you when you get there too. Amen? So in the point number one, it may be all I get to today, praise is our identity. When I got born again, God put praise inside of me. And praise is God. If I didn't praise the Lord, I'd blow up. Amen. Listen, Psalm 121:22 teaches us that all the tribes went up to Jerusalem. And whenever Israel marched into battle, there was a certain tribe that always led the way. Anybody want to tell me who that was? It was Judah. Praise. That's what Judah means, praise. And praise was leading the nation of Israel. Why? Why? Because God was using praise to defeat the enemy. Praise always goes first. Judah wasn't simply another tribe. Judah represented the heartbeat of God's people. It wasn't an accident that Judah became the largest tribe. The biggest tribe was praise. And the second largest tribe was the tribe of Dan. Dan always marched behind Judah. Dan was supposed to follow praise, but something happened. And Judges chapter 18 tells us that Dan left his place. Instead of following after praise, they followed after idols. And when they started following the idols, they found a people who lived a quiet, comfortable, careless, secure life, but it was without God. Does that sound familiar? It seems the direction of most of the countries in the world. They just want something comfortable. Listen, they want comfort. They do not want conviction. They don't want holiness. They want happiness. And if they can find something that makes them feel good for just a few minutes, they think everything's going to be all right. Friend, I'm afraid that churches today have got more interested in being comfortable than being consecrated. I just can't believe that there are churches that choose to be dead. Somebody said the church is going down. Bless God, not the church I'm in. The church I'm in is going up. Hallelujah. I remember that old song, "There's a flight leaving here in the morning. All aboard the Master Caller from the runway. For our leaving is almost at hand." Y'all remember that song? "Make your way to the toll gate called Calvary on this one-way flight to glory land." Praise God, we are on our way. Let me remind you that the only thing that never gets excited is something that's dead. You can even kick a dog and it'll get excited. If someone told you your house burnt down, you know what you'd do? You'd get excited. If someone told you that your child had died, you know what you'd do? You'd get excited. You would have these emotions. If you won the lottery, you would probably shout. Look at you. I know you're buying tickets. I hope you win it. I hope you win whatever it is, the Powerball. I hope you win. I hope God blesses you. Just remember, the devil's had that money long enough. Amen. We'll put it to good use for the kingdom. But the greatest news of the world, why should we be quiet about the greatest news in the world? Why does the world tell us to be quiet? Don't get excited about it. Whenever we have won more than the jackpot, what would it profit a man if he gained the whole world and lost his soul? We have something to blow the roof off this place. If you've been redeemed by the blood of the Lamb, you're no longer on your way to hell, but you're on your way to heaven. You have experienced the greatest thing that a man could ever receive. That is salvation and the indwelling of the Holy Ghost. Somebody ought to lift their hands, thank God, and praise His holy name. Woo! Now, I'm telling you, Adrian Rogers, that great preacher, once said, he said, if you've been born twice, you ought to praise God twice as much. Praise is not emotionalism. Praise is our identity as the church of the living God. See, David understood that. When Goliath, when he was down in the valley, I mentioned it a few weeks ago, but I didn't actually focus on this particular verse. When he got down there, he asked a question whenever they started trying to calm David down. Did you all get that? That's what the devil wants to do, is calm you down. Just, no, don't get excited. Don't praise him. And David said, is there not a cause that guy over there, I don't care how big he is, I don't care how ugly he is, I don't care how mean he is there not a cause to stand up against that blasphemy? Everybody else had chicken feathers. But not David. David, he knew who his God is, and he knew who could take that giant down. Matter of fact, David wasn't interested in fame. He wasn't interested in fortune. He wasn't interested in being a hero. He couldn't stand hearing someone blaspheme the name of his God. The one that he praised, and Saul promised riches, a tax-free house, and the king's daughter. But David's greatest desire wasn't wealth. His heart belonged to God. And later, Saul offered Merab, his daughter, to David, but she chose another man, Adriel, instead of David. Adriel, representing the world, she rejected the man who represented praise. See, the world has always loved itself more than it's loved praising Jesus. But then came Michal, Saul's other daughter, and she loved David. She loved praise. And the devil always hates praise. And Saul became jealous and tried to kill David. He threw a javelin at him. He sent soldiers to try to kill him. He hunted him down like he was a wild animal, because Satan always is trying to silence praise. Oh, if y'all get on board with me, I'll be done. Church, the devil doesn't mind if you attend church. He doesn't mind if you say amen. He doesn't mind if you even pay your tithes. That doesn't upset him. But when you start praising the Lord, back up. He doesn't care that you own a Bible. He doesn't care that you go to church. He doesn't care even if you might even be a part of a teaching ministry. But when you cross the line, it's when you say, "Ask for me in my house. We're going to serve the Lord and we're going to praise Him." And when you start praising Him, the devil gets irritated. You ought to make up your mind today. I'm going to irritate the devil. I'm going to aggravate him, because he has frustrated me time and time. Some of you, you've been waiting all week to get in here because you've been bound down. You've been hurt. You've been bitter. And you don't know what to do, and it just seems like it's one mountain after another, one bad report after another. Let me tell you how to help yourself. Get on your feet, throw your hands in the air, and say, "I'm going to praise the Lord." Hallelujah. Woo. You got family problems, praise His name. Oh, you got marital problems, praise His name. You got financial issues, just praise His name. Oh, somebody ought to praise Him a little more. Come on, get out of it. Get unbound. Get loosened up today. Oh, I'm telling you, that old devil, he'll back you in a corner. I'll get on this into a few weeks. You remember Paul and Silas? Preaching got them put into prison, but praise got them out. Whew. Well, I feel the Holy Ghost strong right now. You know why? Because praise. I'm going to take my coat off right now. Oh, thank you, Pastor. Whew. I'm going to roll up my sleeves. We're getting ready to duke it out. Right here, right now, in this place. He's on God's ground, and we're fighting on His terms right now. Let me tell you why the devil doesn't like it when you praise Him. Here's why he doesn't like it. Because he led praise in heaven. He led worship in heaven. And because pride was found in him, he was cast down like lightning. And when he got down, then all of a sudden God looked and there was no praise in heaven. But God reached down in Genesis chapter 2, Sister Sharon, and took a little handful of clay and molded it into his image. And he said, let us make man in our image. And he took that little lump of clay and he went, and he breathed into it the breath of life. And the Bible says that man became a living soul. And you know what? Now, for us that receive, oh, somebody help me, for us that get born again, for us that surrender, thank God to Jesus Christ, one of these days the trump's going to sound and the dead in Christ shall rise first, and we which are alive and remain shall be caught up, thank God, in the air and meet the Lord in the air. And then all of a sudden we are going to be placed on display. God's going to put us on the stage of glory where Lucifer once stood. And we're going to sing the praises down. We're going to lead worship in heaven. Somebody help me right now. Praise the Lord. You've already been identified being in the parking lot. You might as well have fun while you're here. Amen. Woo! So every time you praise the Lord, the devil doesn't like it because it reminds him that he was cast down. And it reminds him that he's cursed. And it reminds him he's going to be incarcerated forever and ever and ever while we, who are the bride of Christ, are going to lift up praises forever and ever to the King of Kings and the Lord of Lords. Whew. I ain't even got to the good part yet. Whew. And so we find that Saul had this other daughter named Michal, and she loved praise. And so she went to David after she found out that Daddy wanted to kill him. And she went over and she opened the window where praise could escape. That will preach. Just open the window where praise could get out. Sometimes when the devil has you surrounded, you don't need a pity party. You don't need another social media post. You don't need a card in the mail. What you need to do is get up and go open the window and let praise out. Hallelujah. Praise Him while you're waiting. Praise Him while you're hurting. Praise Him when you're confused, because God's not the author of that. Just praise Him, because praise doesn't depend on circumstances. Praise depends on Christ, and Jesus has never, ever, ever let us down. Amen. Whew. Let me try to close. Y'all can't take but so much. When I put this thing together a long time ago, I think if I look back, it was back in 2009 when I started working on this sermon. And I refined it. So now we got four sermons instead of one. Get this. Let me show you the greatest illustration in the Old Testament. King Jehoshaphat, he woke up one morning and he discovered that there was three armies that was coming to destroy Judah, which Judah means? So Moab, Ammon, and Mount Seir, humanly speaking, they had no chance to overcome. And Jehoshaphat knew this. And the Bible says that Jehoshaphat feared. And that doesn't bother me that much. God never criticized him for being afraid. Fear knocked on the door, but faith went to answer it. Jehoshaphat called a nation to prayer. Then the Lord came upon this guy, this Levite, by the name Jahaziel. His name means God sees. And here's what he said to the king. He said, "Be not afraid nor dismayed. The battle is not yours, but it's God's." Oh, I got a funeral here in a little while, but I can't stop right yet. The battle is not yours, but it's God. So everybody, say this with me. The battle is not mine. It is God's. I will praise him because I have victory. The battle is yours, not mine. Therefore, I can rejoice. Victory is mine. Victory is mine. I'm an overcomer. I'm more than a conqueror. I'm God's kid. Hallelujah. Oh, give him praise. And Brother Wade, Jehoshaphat looked out over at all these armies coming against him. And Brother Carty, when he did, he looked over thousands of soldiers with shields and spears and swords and bows and arrows getting ready to take them out. And here's what he said. "All right, singers, get out there." Excuse me? I mean, he's got big dudes that's out there. He's got warriors that's ready to go. And let me put it like this. Come here, Ricky. This is little Ricky. We got people like Ricky that's sitting there that's amped up, ready to go out and do battle. We got Brother Carty back. Come on, Brother Carty. You need to get up here on this stage too. Come on. Brother Carswell, come on up here. Chris Morehart, come on up here. I need some big guys. Yeah. Here, stand over right here in the middle. Come on over here. Look at these dudes right here. Look at these. Come on, brother. I mean, they have fought before. They are ready to fight. Look at these guys. Now, just imagine them in sandals. And imagine them with armor on them. And imagine they got swords. They got spears. And they're ready. I mean, they're ready to go and fight. And so Jehoshaphat gets out there and says, "Come here, Leslie. Come here, Melissa. Come here, Callie. Come here, Sarah. Sarah, come on up here. Come on up here. And Jehoshaphat went, "All right, go get them." And you know what? She's like, "Excuse me, Jehoshaphat, I think you got it wrong. I mean, she might have thought, what's he been drinking? He's delirious over that. No, God told me what to do. Get out there." And when she started singing, just started singing, I throw up my hands right now. Go ahead.
1: "Throw up my hands and praise you again and again."
0: You know what? To keep singing, they're big guys, all the warriors, and have to do nothing. And you know what? All the rest of those little people, the people that seemed insignificant and all they did was sing, and the warriors just sat back, and the singers are out there, and they're just praising God and worshiping him. And let me tell you something, that army was defeated because of praise. It wasn't fought with swords and spears and armor. Oh, somebody, he appointed singers unto the Lord. Get this, that they should praise. the beauty of holiness. And when they started praising the beauty of holiness, then all the armies were destroyed. Woo! Y'all go sit down. Oh my goodness. And notice this in 2 Chronicles 20 and 22. And when they began to sing and began to praise, notice this, the Lord set ambushments. Oh, somebody else, get on board with me. Not after they finished, not after the invitation, not after the last verse. When they began, while Judah was singing, God was fighting. While they were worshiping, God was working. Church, some battles never come through complaining. They never come through worry. They come oftentimes when we say, I'm even tired of praying. I'm just going to praise him a while. And God grants the victory. Some mountains only move when we begin to praise the Lord. Oh, I've seen mountain after mountain moved in my life. Oh, and I got a lot more. Don't worry about it. I've got mountains in front of me, and I wonder, how are we going to get past this mountain? But God is faithful. D.L. Moody, that great preacher, he understood that praise always precedes victory. He said, the world has yet to see what God can do with a man who is fully consecrated to God. And I got to thinking about that. The world has yet to see what God can do through a church who has learned to praise him through every circumstance. I'm done. Come on. Praise be unto the Lord. That was point one. Point two is better. Point three, y'all going to take heads off the devil. Point four, you're going to feel like you done went to heaven. I know what's coming. We have to prepare ourselves every day to praise him. Would you agree with me on that? Be prepared to praise God. The devil wants to steal your praise. If he gets your praise, you won't smile much. But the more we praise him, the more we are going to be filled with his spirit. More serpents under our feet. I love Jesus, don't you? He loves me. And because he loves me first, I love him. And I hope you praise him. And if you're here today and you're not saved, let me tell you something. There is someone that loves you unconditionally. He cares about you. He wants to deliver you. And he'll love on you if you let him. And I ain't talking about religion, y'all. I'm talking about salvation. This world's got enough religion. No, we're looking at salvation, a relationship with Jesus. When people begin to praise the Lord, and you know what? And everybody don't praise the same now. Everybody don't praise the Lord the same way. Brother Wayne, some people just cry. Some people, Sister Pat, just lift up a hand. And everybody has got a way they can praise the Lord. Everybody ain't got a voice like some people. They can still praise him. Bible says, make a joyful noise unto the Lord. It didn't say, stay on key. Now, granted, if you're going to mess the choir up, don't get in the choir. But I'm just saying, he said, make a joyful noise unto the Lord. Every day, You can. Praise Him. So we bow our heads for a moment. If you're here and you'd say, "Preacher, I'm unsaved. Would you pray for me?" I'm not going to embarrass you. I'm not coming to you. But if you would just slip up your hand, "I'm not saved. I'm not sure if I died, I'd go to heaven. Would you pray for me?" Is there one? Is there one anywhere? Kind Jesus, we thank you for this opportunity to be here and to praise your name. We thank you for all that you've done for us. And God, now I pray that you bless us, keep us, and guide us. In Jesus' name, amen. As we stand together all over the house, I'm going to call the elders at this time. I know you can't tell by the way I move, but I have an injured back. When you're under the anointing, you don't feel it. And if there's anybody else that needs to be anointed and prayed over, come now, forever hold your peace.
2: Me too, I feel terrible today.
0: Oh, God bless you.
3: Yes, the world in the name of God. Bow down and say you are God.

0: just wanna be.
1: Do you believe, church?
0: We just wanna be.
1: Reach your hand this way and let's pray together. Kind Jesus, Lord God, we lay hands on these that are here. Lord, thank you for saving Kim's life yesterday in the accident.
0: Just wanna be.
1: God, thank you, Jesus, for being with her, sending your angels to encamp about her, and she's sore. But God, we speak healing into her body right now. God, we ask you, Jesus. Lord God, we praise you. Give us good test results tomorrow, Lord, for our dear sister. God, I pray for Janet right now, Lord, that you touch her body. Lord, she's been through so much, Jesus. And Lord, we praise you for being faithful, and with your stripes we are healed. God, we believe, Lord, we believe, Jesus. God.

Lord, we come before you and we ask it of you, Jesus, right now. God, please move upon him right now, Jesus. Father, we curse every cancer cell that may be there. And God, we pray for Chris Moorhart, Lord. Lord, he said he doesn't feel well. And God, I pray, Jesus, that you anoint him fresh, Lord. Touch his body right now, Jesus. Lord, you know what I need. And God, I ask you of it, Lord, right now. Lord, I have called for the elders of the church to anoint and pray for me.

word, we claim victory. And Lord, we're going to lift up hands and praise you right now for what you're doing. We're going to praise you now in the name of the Father and of the Son. In the name of Yeshua, may we be healed. And we glorify your name now in the name of the Father and of the Son and of the Holy Ghost in Jesus' mighty name. And all God's people shouted, can you give him praise in his house for what he's doing?

0: And all God's people shouted. Amen.
1: Amen. Thank you for being here. It's a great day in the house of the Lord. Thankful for what God has done this week. For those of you that wasn't here, Wednesday night, Brother Chad preached, and we had one that got saved after service on Wednesday night. So we're thankful for that. It was a gentleman that Brother George Elver had invited to church, and thankful for those that are they're encouraging people in their circle to come to the house of the Lord, and God is transforming lives. So we're thankful for that. Just a few announcements that we want to remind you of, but please refer to your bulletin for all the announcements that's in there, and that's your best source of information. So tomorrow morning, early in the morning, me and a few others here from the church, Peyton and Brooklyn and Cable and Ricky, and I'm probably forgetting somebody else. Chandler's going with us. We're going to Honduras for our missions trip, and so we're looking forward to getting down there. We're going to get to work with the older youth and do a worship service for them, as well as go visit our church that we sponsor, and they're in a building program, and so we're going to go visit with them. So looking forward to that. And then next Sunday is going to be our Celebration Sunday, and if you're interested in becoming a member of the church or if you need to be baptized, please scan these QR codes, call our office, and let us know so that we can put you on the schedule for next Sunday, and we can plan accordingly for that, because next Sunday we're also going to be having the Hoppers here. And the Hoppers is a well-known family group in Southern gospel music that's been singing for over 69 years. And so it's a privilege for us to be able to host them. They'll be here in the 9 o'clock service and the 11 o'clock service, so you're not going to miss out. And so looking forward to next Sunday. Want to remind you that if you're interested in going to the Christmas celebration service that's over in Pigeon Forge, that you need to call the 800 number and register to go on this trip. It's a $50 deposit. You can pay the remaining balance later, but they have reserved a block of rooms, 20 rooms, for our church for people to register so that everybody can stay together in one place. So call the number, let them know you're from our church, and you can make your reservation. Then go onto our website and register if you will be riding our bus. We need to have a count of how many people is going to be riding our bus over to Pigeon Forge. So that's why there's two different registration pieces to that puzzle. So if you have any questions about that, call Vicki in our office, and she will help you out. And so at this time, we're going to go ahead and dismiss any of our first-time visitors to our hospitality room. It's to the door on the left as you go out, and you'll turn left and you'll walk straight into the hospitality room. Pastor Chris and Pastor Chad will be in there, and would love to meet with you after the service. Lastly, if you're interested in going to Israel this year, Israel is back on, and so they were going to Israel, then they were going to Greece, now we're going back to Israel. So Israel is back on. If you're interested in going to Israel, please call our office. We got room for you on this trip. It's with Pastor Chris.
2: 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And we hope that you will be with us tomorrow for the Hoppers, both services, 9 a.m., 11 a.m. It's going to be tremendous. I'm telling you, one of the best groups in the history of Southern gospel music, and I know you're going to enjoy them. Also, Israel, November, you should go. Also, Israel, I will be speaking at the Smoky Mountain Ultimate Christmas this year. 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
5: ABC News, I'm Brian Clark. FIFA's monitoring the air quality forecast for northern New Jersey ahead of tomorrow's World Cup final. That region has been choked by dangerous air as a result of the wildfires burning in Canada. That includes New York City.
6: A little bit scary, a little dangerous. I didn't know the smoke could come so far from Canada.
5: And those impacts not limited to that area. The entire state of Michigan's under air quality alerts today. Over 100 million people affected from the Midwest to the Northeast. There's hope the conditions will begin to improve today as expected storms move through. President Trump threatened sanctions against Canada as a result of the smoke. Meanwhile, the U.S. continued military strikes against Iran for the seventh straight night. Iran's deputy foreign minister tells state media the memorandum of understanding is over. There are more protests expected in Maine after the 25-year-old Colombian man was shot and killed by an ICE agent earlier this week. This is ABC News. Private equity billionaire Leon Black walked out of an interview with the House Oversight Committee regarding his decades-long relationship with Jeffrey Epstein, according to a transcript the committee released Friday.
7: Black repeatedly declined to answer questions about how many non-disclosure agreements he was involved in, citing the advice of his attorneys. He was subpoenaed to testify later this year, a move his lawyers called a political stunt.
8: They made a premeditated political decision to serve him with subpoenas after less than an hour of questioning.
7: Black is scheduled to be deposed on September 3rd. Peter Haralambos, ABC News.
5: State regulators in Utah revoked the license of the Provo Canyon School's Provo campus, citing a number of citations. This is a school that socialite and media personality Paris Hilton attended in the 1990s and said she was abused. She had testified about her experiences to Congress. Hilton said she feels a sense of peace after the news. I'm Brian Clark, ABC News.
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0: Good morning, folks. This is Leo Phillips from Mountain Voice, and I hope everyone had a great week. We are pre-recording this on Thursday morning prior to the Saturday morning show. And once again, it is my distinct honor to bring in someone that is a great public servant, someone that is helping our district and our nation on a daily basis. And of course, I'm speaking of the one and only Congressman Chuck Edwards. Good morning, Congressman. How are you today?
1: Good morning. I'm doing well. A little weary after another late night markup, but I'm doing very well up here in D.C. Thanks.
0: Well, good, good. I know it gets rather warm and sultry in the summertime up there. I hope you're staying cool and hydrated.
1: Oh, yeah, we're doing well. But it always makes me lone for the mountains.
0: Well, I tell you, it's a beautiful morning here in the mountains, and we truly are blessed with the weather that we've been having. It's been unseasonably cool, although it does warm up, and we're supposed to be getting some 90s in the coming days. But enough of the weather. Tell us what's going on up there in D.C. and how you are affecting some changes.
1: Well, I appreciate the chance to visit with you this morning, and good morning to all of the listeners out there in Cherokee and surrounding counties. I know that most of you watch what's going on in Washington with a great deal of interest. The thing that I've been working on the most for the last 4 months is the appropriations process. Why I think this is important to folks back in Western North Carolina is, number one, the folks in the mountains have told me loud and clear that they're frustrated with the process of the past, where we run into the end of the fiscal year or we run into the holidays and there's this big old 5,000-page omnibus bill that gets flopped on folks' desks and we have to vote on it in just a matter of hours. We're avoiding that now. We avoided that in the last Congress, and we're avoiding that in this Congress. Just last night, we finished passing out of the Appropriations Committee the 12th and final subappropriations spending bill. So now all 12 bills that are required by our Constitution have passed through committee. We'll have three of those passed across the House floor by the end of this week. And then there's also plenty of good things in there for Western North Carolina. But we're avoiding the process that folks back at home have told me they don't trust.
0: Okay. So tell us what's going on that's going to affect our area.
1: Yeah, well, as you know, I do sit on the Appropriations Committee, and I take no shame in coming up here to Washington, D.C., and fighting for every dollar that I can, not only to help us rebuild from the hurricane, but to try to help us put the things in place to save taxpayers' local money and federal money and build projects and get the attention from D.C. that we've not had in years past. For example, right there in one of the bills we passed for Cherokee County, we'll get another $1.1 million for a wastewater treatment expansion project, something that's very much needed. And then I've got $1 million in there for the town of Robbinsville and their sewer line infrastructure. We know that we've been hearing from the folks in Graham County for a while

0: billion dollars. We're over $13 billion in federal funds that we've been able to bring back to Western North Carolina to help us rebuild.
1: That's fantastic. Because, you know, those folks, I was just up in Asheville earlier this week with a conference. And, you know, that's just the tip of the devastated area. I know there was many areas in West Asheville that was affected. But when you get up into the Mitchell and Madison and parts of Yancey counties, I mean, those counties were really hit super, super hard, along with I-40, which is still in the process of being completed.
0: Yeah, I-40 is another point that we've been putting a lot of focus behind. In fact, just this past week, we're able to bring our total up for federal funding for Department of NC Department of Transportation to $1.9 billion alone. The lion's share of that will go behind restoring I-40. Then just this week, we also got another tranche of funding out of FEMA, about $60 million that helps Jackson County, Clay County, Maggie Valley, Haywood County, Yancey County, a lot of those places that you mentioned got hit so hard.
1: And, you know, folks, it is important for these monies to come in particular with parts of I-40, because a lot of us out here depend on being able to get to Asheville, to get to Mission Hospital for whatever needs that we've got health-wise. We've got folks going up there, and some of those roads have been in need of work for decades. Right, Congressman?
0: Yeah, they have. We're significantly behind in our transportation needs, but fortunately or unfortunately, now with Hurricane Helene having devastated so many of our major corridors, we're able to bring those back to a standard better than what they were before.
1: So let me ask you, and I'm not sure what role you've played, and I know the House has approved the President's Save America Act. If you know of any, what kind of discussions are going on between the House and the Senate side to push this through?
0: Well, the discussions that are going on, most of us House members are talking to the Senate members saying, y'all got to get your act together. You keep telling us in the Senate that you don't have the votes. Well, let's put it on the floor and let the American people identify those folks that are not behind the Save America Act. And yesterday we saw the president come out even a bit more bold in signing this bill than we've seen him in the past. He refused to sign a significant bipartisan bill to help us improve the housing supply in America unless the Senate brings it to the floor and gets it passed. This is one of the major things that we have to accomplish while we've got majorities in the House, the Senate, and we hold the presidency. It's clear that most of the Democrats are not interested in giving the American people the peace that they want to secure our elections. And we're way past the argument of, was any election stolen? Was it not? We're to the point now that most Americans don't trust our elections. About 85% of Americans believe that we should have national voter ID. About 85% of Americans believe that we should verify someone's a citizen before they vote. This is not about contesting any election in the past. This is about giving the American people what they have demanded to secure our elections.
1: Well, you know, there's a state and federal component to it. Of course, federal law governs elections because of the federal component. But when you look at California and how long it has taken them to count most recently the ballots for whether it was the mayor's race in Los Angeles or the governor's race and other statewide races in California, that's inexcusable. I mean, that's just not acceptable in the slightest. And we're very lucky here in North Carolina that we've had some strong leadership to make sure that our elections

0: are run much smoother and are much more secure.
1: And I was proud to have been a part of that while I served there in the North Carolina Senate. Mm-hmm. You know, we outlawed absentee ballot harvesting or mail-in ballot harvesting in North Carolina, one of the most significant areas that folks no longer trust. And I think that we need to continue working that through the states. In fact, I've got a bill, No Federal Funds for Ballot Harvesting Act, that would prevent federal funding from going to any state that allows ballot harvesting. Just another example, but you're right. Our state legislature has and it continues to do just a tremendous job. And I tip my hat to Kevin Corbin and Carl Gillespie, who represent us out in the far west, for their role in helping give us more secure elections.
0: Yes. Yes. And now a new member of that team, Anna Ferguson from Jackson County also.
1: Yeah, that's right. She's off and running quick. She's going to be a real game changer for us out there as well.
0: Well, I know your time is short, and you've got a busy schedule. Is there any closing thoughts that you've got for us?
1: I would just like to say I love the people of Western North Carolina. It's such an honor and such a privilege to have been selected to come to Washington, D.C., and shout your voice from the rooftops. Thank you all so much. Thanks for your attention this morning.
0: Thank you, Congressman Chuck Edwards, and looking forward to seeing you out here again, and good luck in D.C.
1: All right. Thanks so much. Good to visit with you.
0: Thank you. God bless.
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One of the best things about Southern gospel music is the message. It's about faith, hope, and loving one another. You'll hear plenty of that right here on WKRK.

We have more great Southern Gospel songs lined up for you. I'm Greg Goodman. 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
1: From the WKRK Forecast Center, I'm meteorologist Matthew Harding. Partly sunny this afternoon with scattered showers and storms, highs in the upper 80s. It will feel like it's in the low to mid 90s with a west wind under 10 miles an hour. A few evening storms, then partly cloudy tonight, the low down to 70. Partly sunny Sunday with scattered afternoon storms, highs around 90. It'll feel like 93 to 97 degrees. Evening showers and storms, then partly cloudy Sunday night, the low 70. Partly sunny with scattered late day storms Monday, the high 90.

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1: ABC News, I'm Brian Clark. The U.S. and Iran continue to exchange strikes. Sound of sirens in Kuwait City, where the Kuwaiti government set it downed Iranian missiles. Iran's deputy foreign minister says the memorandum of understanding with the U.S. is over after the U.S. struck targets for the seventh straight night. Smoke from wildfires in Canada is impacting air quality for more than 100 million people in the U.S., says ABC's Morgan Norwood.
2: Experts say this isn't just wood smoke. As the nearly 900 wildfires grow in Canada, the fires torching cars and homes, sending harmful particles pouring into the air, some even likening days of exposure to smoking several cigarettes per day. The health impact already showing up in emergency rooms. The Cleveland Clinic reporting a 10% increase in patients seeking care for smoke-related breathing problems.
1: Produce supplier Taylor Farms says it's voluntarily pulling all iceberg lettuce from U.S. stores after lettuce from central Mexico connected to the cyclosporiasis outbreak. This is ABC News. Florida Department of Law Enforcement's investigating a Thursday ambush where three deputies came under fire as they responded to a domestic violence call, says ABC's Victor Okendo.
3: Deputies arriving on scene Thursday morning searching for their suspect, Chris Muchowski, after his ex-girlfriend told police she had escaped hostage captivity, allegedly zip-tied and held at gunpoint for hours. One deputy hit in the hand, quickly falling to the ground. A second deputy shot before he could step out of his car. A third deputy shooting Muchowski multiple times. He was later pronounced dead at the hospital.
1: The two deputies who were shot are expected to recover. Two U.S. Forest Service workers are safe and they're free after they were held for hours by an armed man in a forest in far northern California. That man allegedly zip-tied them and held them at gunpoint. He's under arrest. Scotland's Josh Kerr ran a 3-minute, 42-second mile to break a world record that stood since 1999. Brian Clark, ABC News.
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0: It is time for the Ivy Funeral Home obituary column, heard 7 days a week on WKRK. 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
1: Mary Lynn McTaggart McLaren, age 63, of Hayesville, was called home to her Lord and Savior Wednesday, July 15th. She was a native and lifetime resident of Clay County. Lynn worked for Mohawk Industries for over 30 years as a sewing machine operator. She was of the Baptist faith and attended Fires Creek Baptist Church as a child and several other churches throughout life. She was the daughter of the late Arville Daniel and Willie L. McCray McTaggart. She was also preceded in death by one infant grandson, Michael Austin Stroud, one sister, Betty Sue McTaggart, and one brother, Roger Daniel McTaggart. Surviving are her husband, Dwayne R. McLaren, one daughter, Penny Cray, and husband, Dennis, one son, Johnny Neal Stroud Jr. and Amanda Wheeler, adopted daughter, caregiver, and friend, Lisa Oakes, one stepson, Anthony McLaren and Chris Medlin, one stepdaughter, Angel McLaren, one brother, Rondell Paul McTaggart, five grandchildren, Micaiah, Joshua, Trenton, Hayden, and Ariel Ray Faith, five step-grandchildren, Amber and Emerald, Braxton and Cody, and Lexi, and one great-grandson. A graveside service will be held at 12:30 Saturday, July 18th at Fires Creek Baptist Church Cemetery with the Reverend Keith Knuckles officiating. The family will receive friends from 11 to 12 Saturday at the Ivy Funeral Home Hayesville prior to the service. Ivy Funeral Home Hayesville in charge of all arrangements for Mary Lynn McTaggart McLaren, age 63.
2: James Henry Topping Jr., age 93, of Marble, went to be with his Lord and Savior on Monday, July 13th, 2026, at his residence. A native of Cleveland, Ohio, James joined the United States Navy in 1951 and proudly served for 6 years during the Korean War, always putting God and country first. He moved to Florida in 1962, where he worked many jobs before finding his calling as an electrician, a career he enjoyed for many years. While living in Florida, James became a born-again Christian and attended Pathways Community Church, where he met his loving wife of 24 years, Patricia, also known as Pat. James and Pat moved to North Carolina in 2008, where they started a new branch of Pathways Community Church of North Carolina at Bear Ridge Mall in Andrews. Known as the Amen Man at church, James never met a stranger and led many people to Christ through casual conversation. James was the son of the late James H. Topping Sr. and Catherine Sharda Dre. He was also preceded in death by one sister, Sylvia Mall, one brother, Thomas Topping Sr., and one daughter, Krista Sanders. He is survived by his wife, Patricia Topping, one daughter, Audrey Herzner, of Gulfport, Florida, one son, Colton Brull, of Marble, two sisters, Maureen Topping and Kathy Richmond, both of Knoxville, Tennessee, one brother, Robert Topping, of Naples, Florida, three grandchildren, Amy, of Lancaster, Kentucky, Valerie, of Murfreesboro, Tennessee, and Jonathan of Jackson, South Carolina. Nine great-grandchildren and multiple cousins, nieces, and nephews. A memorial service will be held at 3:00 in the afternoon on Sunday, July 26th, 2026, at Mountain View Church in Murphy, with Pastor Justin Daugherty officiating. Inurnment will be held at Georgia National Cemetery in Canton, Georgia. In lieu of flowers, the family requests that memorial donations be made in memory of James Henry Topping Jr. to Mountain View Church, 169 Smith Hollow, Murphy, North

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2: From the WKRK Forecast Center, I'm meteorologist Matthew Harding. Partly sunny this afternoon with scattered showers and storms, highs in the upper 80s. It will feel like it's in the low to mid 90s with a west wind under 10 miles an hour. A few evening storms, then partly cloudy tonight, the low down to 70. Partly sunny Sunday with scattered afternoon storms, highs around 90. It'll feel like 93 to 97 degrees. Evening showers and storms, then partly cloudy Sunday night, the low 70. Partly sunny with scattered late day storms Monday, the high 90.
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0: 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We've got another great song coming up.
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2: Hoyt Ray Ledford, age 75, of Murphy, passed away July 14th. He was the son of the late Frank Jesse and Lily Kate Bishop Ledford. Hoyt had worked as a custodian for Cherokee County. He loved the outdoors, rabbit hunting, and beagles. He was of the Baptist faith. In addition to his parents, he was preceded in death by brothers Jerry, Bill, and Bud Ledford, and a sister, Jean Searley. He's survived by his wife, Virginia Blanche Ledford, daughter Michelle Chastain and husband Jerry, granddaughter Angel Chastain Wiley and husband Caleb, grandson Taylor Chastain, great-grandson Jackson, brother Steve Ledford and wife Debbie, 4 sisters, Charlotte Anderson and husband Tony, Sue Decker and husband Jerry, Ruth Ann Ford, and Lucille Heron, many nieces and nephews. Funeral services will be held Saturday, July 18th at 3 p.m. in the Townsend Rose Funeral Home Chapel with Reverend Ronnie Palmer officiating. Burial will be in the Sunset Cemetery. The family will receive friends from 1 to 3 prior to the services. Townsend Rose Funeral Home in charge of all arrangements for Hoyt Ray Ledford, age 75. Donald Perry Kendall, age 67, of Lillian, Alabama, passed away Wednesday, July 15th. He was the son of the late Perry and Evelyn Martin Kendall. Donald had worked as an electrician. He loved playing the rhythm guitar and fishing. Surviving are his wife, Shelbra Kendall, 2 sons, Chad Philbrook and Brianna Allen, and David Webb, daughter Tasha Pitcock and Michael Mixon, brother Lawrence Kendall, sister Linda Ball, 7 grandchildren, Jacob, Heaven, Joseph, Alea, Elijah, Jeremiah, and Jace, and 5 great-grandchildren, DJ, Josiah, Serenity, Dio, and Jotaro. A celebration of life will be held at 1 p.m. Thursday, July 30th at the Gathering Church in Lillian, Alabama. Townsend Rose Funeral Home in charge of arrangements for Donald Perry Kendall, age 67.
3: Will Jr. Darabary, age 83, of Marble, North Carolina, passed away on Wednesday, July 15, 2026. He was a native and lifelong resident of Cherokee County, North Carolina, and was the son of the late Frank Darabary and Jesse Garrett Darabary. Will worked as a plumber. He loved hunting and fishing and was a member of Maltby Baptist Church. In addition to his parents, he was preceded in death by his son-in-law, Scott Dockery, 2 sisters, Annie Queen and Wanda Millsaps, and 1 brother-in-law, Larry Sowell. He is survived by 1 daughter, Candy LaFay Darabary Dockery, 4 brothers, Larry Darabary, Dean Darabary, Billy Ray Darabary, and David Dale Darabary, 3 sisters, Betty Maney and her husband Kenneth, Janice Sowell, and Alma Faye Maney and her husband Miles. 2 grandchildren, Stephen Brendel and Dakota Dockery, and his friend, Beverly Garrett. A funeral service will be held at 2 o'clock in the afternoon on Sunday, July 19, 2026, at Maltby Baptist Church in Marble. The Reverend Kenny White will officiate. Burial will follow in the church cemetery. Pallbearers will be Jeremy Stiles, Dakota Dockery, Robert Garrett, Hayden Sharp, Andy Corden, and Jimmy Darabary. Townsend Rose Funeral Home is in charge of all arrangements. For Will Jr. Darabary, age 83, of Marble.
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2: Jamie Wendling Davis suddenly passed away on Thursday, June 25th. Jamie was born March 10, 1978, in Lancaster, Pennsylvania, to Lewis and Diana Slifer Davis. Jamie is survived by her cherished daughter, Lillian Davis, her life partner and friend, Troy Schultz, her loving parents, Lou and Diana Davis, and her many, many family and friends. Jamie was a businesswoman at heart, a 2000 graduate of Georgia Southern University with a degree in economics. Currently, Jamie was co-owner alongside her father, Lou, of the Blue Ridge Birdseed Company in downtown Blue Ridge. She was the treasurer for the Blue Ridge Business Association and also deeply involved with the Blue Ridge Chamber. A ceremony in honor of Jamie's life will be held July 18th from 2 to 4 p.m. at the Watkins Barn and Venue in Blue Ridge. In lieu of flowers, please consider contributing to the GoFundMe scholarship in honor of Jamie Davis under the Blue Ridge Business Association. Cochran McDaniel Funeral Home honored to serve the family of Jamie Wendling Davis, age 48. Catherine Williamson Turner passed away on July 4th at the age of 79. Catherine was born January 13, 1947, in Copper Hill, Tennessee, to the late Sarah Shelton Williamson and Harold Vincent Williamson. She was preceded in death by her beloved husband, Thomas Michael Turner, her parents, and her brother, Hal Williamson. A lifelong United Methodist, she was an active member of the churches in the communities she called home, including Copper Hill United Methodist Church in Copper Hill, Tennessee. She's remembered by her daughter, Perian Turner Michael, and son-in-law, Jonathan, her son, Adam Turner, and daughter-in-law, Lynn, grandchildren Lindsay, McKay, and Turner, and her sister Ann Dunn. A memorial service will be held Saturday, July 18th at 11 a.m. at Copper Hill United Methodist Church. In lieu of flowers, the family requests memorial donations be made to Copper Hill United Methodist Church. Cochran McDaniel Funeral Home honored to serve the family of Catherine Williamson Turner, age 79. James Jimmy Gordon White, age 66, of Morganton, Georgia, passed away on July 15th. Jimmy was born in Jacksonville, Florida, to the late James O'Neill White and Audrey Elaine Allen White. He spent much of his career as a car machinist before working in well drilling and water services for many years prior to his retirement in 2022. Jimmy was a gifted musician with a remarkable talent for playing almost any instrument. Though he did not read music, he played entirely by ear, a gift that allowed him to perform with many bands throughout the years. Jimmy is survived by his loving and dedicated wife, Vonda, his three children, Heather White of Sandy Springs, Georgia, Kyle and Brittany White of Birmingham, Alabama, Mandy and T.R. Durkin of Rocky Face, Georgia, and three grandchildren, Brady, Aiden, and Kai, his brother Keith White, and his niece Rachel Nicholson. Cochran McDaniel Funeral Home is honored to serve the family of James Gordon White, age 66.
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1: ABC News, I'm Chuck Sievertson. Winds carrying smoke from hundreds of wildfires in Minnesota and Canada across more than a dozen states, creating hazardous air conditions. Kevin Wilson's in New York City, where the National Guard was giving out masks at transit hubs.
2: A little bit scary, a little dangerous. I didn't know the smoke could come so far from Canada.
1: Some people are getting relief from the smoke, but at a cost because of the potential for bad storms with flash flood watches and possible tornadoes. Sirens in Kuwait City, the U.S. and Iran exchanging more air attacks as Iran declares the Memorandum of Understanding, that initial agreement, is over. Kuwait announcing it shot down Iranian missiles. One potential source of the stomach bug sickening thousands in the U.S. and 34 states has been traced by the FDA to iceberg lettuce from central Mexico. That lettuce, in shredded form, is supplied by Taylor Farms to Taco Bell locations in five states. This is ABC News. Two families accusing a North Dakota hospital of sending two babies home with the wrong families 38 years ago. An at-home DNA test led Kyle Bylan to a biological aunt and a genealogy platform.
3: There have certainly been different times throughout my life when I felt like a black sheep in my family, or that like maybe I was looking for some place that I belong.
1: Unity Medical Center in Grafton, North Dakota says it's investigating the Bylan and Jeremy Morrison case. Tomorrow is the final of the World Cup in Rutherford, New Jersey. Spain and Argentina will square off. It's the first time the top stars for each team will face each other, too. ESPN senior writer Gab Marcotti.
4: Spain, very much a collective. This has been a World Cup of superstars, of Messi, of course, but also Mbappe, Haaland, and so on. Spain superstar Lamine Yamal, he's been a cog in a machine, a very effective machine.
1: ESPN's Gab Marcotti. Chuck Sievertson, ABC News.
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7: From the WKRK Forecast Center, I'm meteorologist Matthew Harding. Partly sunny this afternoon with scattered showers and storms, highs in the upper 80s. It will feel like it's in the low to mid 90s with a west wind under 10 miles an hour. A few evening storms, then partly cloudy tonight, the low down to 70. Partly sunny Sunday with scattered afternoon storms, highs around 90. It'll feel like 93 to 97 degrees. Evening showers and storms, then partly cloudy Sunday night, the low 70. Partly sunny with scattered late day storms Monday, the high 90.
8: Hello, Greg Goodman and Jason Crabb joining you for a special hour as we explore the new project from Jason on Red Street Records, Through the Fire. It's been a while since you and I talked at length. How you doing?
9: Man, I'm doing good. Thank you for letting me come in the studio.
8: Yeah.
9: And we've got something to talk about.
8: For sure. Man, your career has never slowed down. You're constantly touring and have been recording for Red Street for several years. How many projects have you put out with them?
9: Well, this would be my third piece, I think. Now, we've put out enough songs. We've recorded enough songs probably to do about 10 records.
8: Oh, wow.
9: But that's kind of the way, you know, that you do things. You know, you go and put some songs together and you know, do, you know, which ones you feel is right. And we had a couple of things we done. But I absolutely love it. They go after quality. May the best song win. Is that, you know, maybe that's the phrase. So I enjoy that.
8: Well, the projects over the past several years have had a CCM or contemporary Christian focus.
10: although many Southern gospel stations have continued to play them, you shared with me in the past your thoughts on genres. You make the music and you let others categorize it.
9: Yeah. You know, and that worked out a little bit until I ran into Jay, you know, and right soon as we signed this record deal, he goes, "What do you want to do?" And I said, "This is where my heart is right now, and I want to try to reach a different demographic of people." And he goes, "Then you have to go all out and be intentional." And, you know, I think he was right. I want to make music. I want to make good music, and I want to make it the way I feel it. And then if it goes somewhere, praise the Lord.
10: Well, if you're a Jason Crabb fan, you're going to love this project. It takes Jason back to the early days of the Crabb family. How young were you when all of that began, the singing and the recording?
9: I think it was probably about 16, 17 years old. I'm right in, going into my 35th year of you know, doing music. And so thank you so very much. Really excited about that. Really thankful that I've had the opportunities that God has allowed us. I will say that, you know, there's a lot of work that goes into all of it. But my wife tells me and tells others best, she's like, if he wasn't busy, he would work himself crazy to try to figure out what he needed to be busy with, you know. And so it's just kind of the way that I am built.
10: You like to be doing things.
9: I do. And I love this music so much. I love all different styles of music, but, you know, this message is just the best.
10: Yeah.
9: It's the best.
10: Well, the first song on the project is "I'm Still Holding On." Every Christian can relate to this. Jason, talk about the sustaining nature of these lyrics, and talk about including Vince Gill and Joseph Habedank on the song.
9: Yeah.
10: How did that come about?
9: Greg, I'll never forget, we put this song out back years ago. It was actually, the record was called Still Holding On. I can still see the cover of it and cringe right now. you know, but it was a lot of fun. But I'll never forget this. We were playing Lumberton at the Saddle Tree, I think it was the Saddle Tree Church of God. That song kicked off, and that place went crazy. They sang every lyric. I had no clue because we were nervous. It was a big church. We hadn't been out very much at all. We didn't think anybody was going to show up. It was just us there that night. Packed the church out. It was completely full. And I can still go there today and, you know, play. "People said I'd never make it." You know, and man, they'll sing every line. So I had to do that on this new project. The funny thing was, as I was doing a Gaither taping, I saw Joseph Habedank. And I said, "Joseph, I'm doing this record, kind of throwback. People ask for him all the time anyway, so let's just do it."
10: Yeah.
9: And so I said, "Will you come in and sing on it?" And he goes, "As long as it's still holding on." That's what he said.
10: That was the one he wanted to
9: do. Yeah. And I said, "Well, good. I've cut a track to it, so that'll be good." And so he came in and sang it. Jay DeMarcus came down there at Starstruck Studios, man, and he loved what we got. And he goes, "You know who would sing that third part really well?" And I said, "Who?" And he goes, "Vince Gill." And both my eyes and Joseph's eyes lit up. And I looked at Jay and I said, "Are you going to call him or am I going to call him?" And he goes, "I think it needs to come from you." So wow. I gave him a call, and the very next day he called back and he said, "I'd be glad to do it." And once we got it on tape, I was like, man, Jay was so right.

0: So many of these songs were penned by your dad, Gerald Crabb. I know that has to be very special to you in sharing these songs. Talk a little about your dad as a songwriter, and you've gotten the gift as well.
1: Well, it's like this. My daughter and I and my son-in-law were driving back from a long way from home. We were out in Oklahoma, so we're driving back, and we were talking about his writing. And my daughter said it best. She goes, it's to know Grandpa and to listen to these lyrics and to know he wrote that. She said, God had to pick up the pen and write these for him. Wow. No disrespect to him. He's a wise man and a great pastor and preacher and all he knows God's word. One time I said, Dad, how do you write these songs? He goes, well, you got to live them. And he said, man, I've lived these. He goes, I'm ready for somebody else to live some and let me write about them. there's some truth to that, and now that, I'm starting to write a whole lot more, you really do. You draw strength from what you have lived and your experiences and your past and, the tough times, but also I like to write from the good times.
0: Our next tune is one I remember as an old Magruder's tune. Tell us about some of the older groups like them that have influenced you musically and spiritually.
1: Oh, yeah. I'm going home with Jesus. And I'm going to tell you
0: start
1: what.
0: Start clapping.
1: I'm telling you, that right there is one of the songs. I remember listening to the Magruder's. They would do that. Come Fly with the Magruder's. It was one of the best albums that I have ever heard. Especially, we had that video. And anytime I'd have a tough day at school, I'd come in and plug that. My dad would say, sit down. He'd plug that thing in, and we'd sit there and listen to that and listen to the musicianship and some of the best singing, songwriting, vocal presentation. But also, the band was red hot. I mean, I'm talking red hot. So them and also, of course, the Hensons, I grew up listening to them. The Payne family, the Spencers, the Kingsmen, Dixie Melody Boys. So I had to do Going Home with Jesus, had to cut that. Of course, the family cut it back years ago and loved playing it. We'd play it out live, my band now. And so I was like, I got to recut that.
0: Well, here's Jason Crabb singing I'm Going Home with Jesus.

0: You're listening to a special hour with Jason Crabb. His new project is Through the Fire. Man, you have selected some amazing songs here. A great story song is Baptism of Jesse Taylor. It's more than just a happy little tune. It tells us how Jesus can transform a life in a radical way.
1: Mm-hmm. This song, it is exactly what happens when Jesus comes into your life and everything's changed. Your story, you know, it's a new page, it's a new chapter. It's just beautiful. And this song, so well written.

0: Baptism of Jesse Taylor. And our next song is Winds of This World. Now, both were originally made famous by the Gaither Vocal Band.
1: There's nobody that's probably influenced my life more than Bill Gaither and the Gaither Vocal Band. His gift and talent and the people that he has brought on through the years. Michael English, Russ Taff, Guy Penrod, Terry Frank. I mean, Buddy Mullins, Wes. I mean, I'm just messed up because I'm David Fell. I'm sitting here. I've messed up. My brother Adam,
0: for sure.
1: You know, Reggie. All these great, great, great voices. Didn't Larnell Harris was in the middle?
0: Yeah.
1: Jim Murray. You know, all of those guys. Bill has influenced my life more than anything, about as much as anybody in the music industry, along with Michael English and Guy Penrod. Winds of This World, though, man. You know where that song came from. That's an old Charles. That's an old Charles Johnson song.
0: Oh, okay.
1: He Jesus with me, with a storm. Yeah. If you want the Holy Ghost, come on, shake my hand. Kind of like an old, you know, old spiritual thing. And man, what a great time to be in music, Charles Johnson. I mean, there's another one.
0: Another one. Great group.
1: There's another one right there. So. It, you're right. The golden age, I think.
0: Talk about this guy that you included on this song, Chris Blue. Seems like a super guy. He's got an amazing voice.
1: One of the best voices I've ever been around. Got an incredible story. I met him at one of the Gaither homecoming events right after he had won The Voice. And we became friends. But I told him, I said, man, I'm doing a record that I'd love for you to come in on, and I've got the perfect song. And it has that soul, that gospel church. It's got that drive. It's revival, fire, you know, falling kind of song. It'll make you either go to church or clean your house, one or the other.

0: Some of these songs are so familiar to longtime fans, yet it's been 20 years since The Shepherd's Call was a number one hit on the Singing News Top 80 chart for the Crabb Family. That was in October and November of 2005. Your new version is a little slower and maybe more sparse in instrumentation. How did you go about doing this project and staying true to the original versions of these songs while coming up with something different that maybe fits what you want to do today?
1: I think that when you pay tribute or honor a song, you can go about it one or two ways. One, you can put a whole new face on it if you want, or do it similar to the original cut. And I think to the writer and to the artist, the more you stay to the cut, then it's kind of paying double tribute. You're saying, I love the way you did it. Yeah, I might have changed one chord to kind of give it a little lift, something that tweaks the ear to the listener that knows before. You know what I'm saying? It kind of tweaks it a little bit and go, hey, that's a little different.
0: Just a little different.
1: Yeah, that's really kind of what I wanted to do with this record. We peeled back a lot of the instrumentation from the original to keep it real raw. You know,
0: that's a good word for a lot of these songs, I think.
1: Yeah.
0: The vocal kind of comes out because there isn't as much of that big, heavy production. Not to say that the production is bad.
1: Yeah.
0: This is just a different take on it.
1: It really is. I mean, you had some of the best, like I had some of the best musicians. It was intentional, and I'm glad that you said something about it because that lets me know we pulled it off. We did it. It's about the lyric. It's about the song, you know, and that's kind of what we went after with this.

0: Jason Crabb and Greg Goodman with you for a special hour of music. These songs are off Jason's new project, Through the Fire. We're up to the title track. Now, while it wasn't the first hit for the Crabb family, I think this was the song that really put the family on the map. If we're talking about a career hit, this would certainly be it. It was at number one exactly 26 years ago, May, June, and July 2000. I have to imagine you've heard some pretty amazing stories over the years of how this song has impacted people. Any standout?
1: My story from my wife and I going through two miscarriages back to back when this song came out. It helped us. I would go to the bus, and my wife would be there after a concert, and she'd just be teared up, you know, and going, I don't understand, you know, with what we're doing. I don't understand why this is happening. Just frustration, concern, a lot of questions in her eyes.
0: Yeah.
1: And I couldn't answer it. Here I am singing these songs and trying to sing people happy and tell the message of, you know, but I couldn't answer that. All I could say is God's got perfect time, and I believe it's going to happen for us, honey. And our third pregnancy was a success.
0: Wow.
1: And guess who it was? It's the girl that's singing with me on this record.
0: Yeah.

0: Through the Fire, the title track of Jason Crabb's new project from Red Street Records. It's a song that so many of us have leaned on in hard times, and we've seen a massive celebration of Dottie Rambo and her songs recently. And I've Never Been This Homesick Before has always been one of my favorites from her. It's a great message as we think about heaven and walk in the wilderness here on earth. Jason, you really bring an energy to this one. Your vocals, very unique and easily identifiable. How did you develop your sound?
1: I think it's growing up in a Pentecostal church, I'll be honest with you. You know, and it's really funny because here's what I want to say about that is I love all of my denominational friends and family. You know, each one has a piece of my life and has helped shaped me. There was something different, you know, growing up in the Pentecostal church. They would have what they would call prayer services or revival services, and people would be in the altars for a long time. I mean, they would just stay there until they got prayed through. Mm. And I remember with that happening, the music had to keep going, evidently. I mean, you know what I'm saying?
0: Evidently.
1: And so you had to play for 4 or 5 hours. And so you kind of got to work things out, you know?
0: So you kind of developed your skill as you were getting them through it.
1: Well, it's kind of crazy because if you think about it, man, how wonderful is that universe?

0: All right, we're up to the song One Prayer. Now, I'm not familiar with this. Is this a new song?
1: Oh, this is cool. This is a new one. One Prayer was written by Cletus T. Judd and Jay DeMarcus and myself. Cletus T. Judd, what a great man. I absolutely love him. He is hilarious. He's a comedian.
0: Comedian, yeah.
1: But he's got a heart of gold. He loves Jesus and loves people, and he's just funny as can be, man. But we wrote this one together, and he was so excited that I put this on this record. I wish I could write every day with a man like him, you know, that's so thankful when you cut one of their tunes, you know what I'm saying, or a part of something that he feels like might be life-changing.
0: So he's probably looking at this as something, like you said, a very different thing from what he normally does, and seeing the magnitude of how it could impact somebody.
1: Yeah, he loves it.

0: Jason Crabb from the new project Through the Fire. We have just one more song to play, and it's another Crabb Family classic written by Gerald Crabb. What has Please Come Down to Me meant to you over the years?
1: My. Well, first line, I know that I'm unworthy to call upon your name. Where do we go from there? Who hasn't been there? How many times in a week do we get to that place?
0: You mentioned the term honest before.
1: Yeah.
0: And I think a lot of your dad's songs just have this honesty. Now that you say that. That's a good way to put it.
1: I really think it is honest. You know, I think his writing is this. I think it's what everybody feels but doesn't always say. It cuts through and allows you to lay down your pride, because it already starts with, I know I'm unworthy, but Come Down to Me is right there. It's the in probably my top five songs that he's ever penned out. And I had to do this one because I'm too unworthy, Lord, to come to you. Could you please come down to me? I have been so ashamed of some of the things that I, and that's what this song is saying. It's like, but you're always there for me. I know.

0: It's a song that puts us humbly before the Lord, knowing we don't deserve His mercy and grace. Jason, this is a wonderful collection of songs with really well-done arrangements, stellar vocals, great guest. Thank you so much for spending time with us today.
1: Thank you. I love you, buddy.
0: Love you, too. And thank you so much for listening. That wraps up our radio special of Jason Crabb's project, Through the Fire, which you can find wherever you consume music. I'm Greg Goodman, reminding you to do no harm and love your neighbor.

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1: ABC News, I'm Chuck Sievertson. Two service members were killed yesterday in Iranian drone and missile attacks in Jordan, and a third is missing, says the U.S. military. Iran declares that initial agreement or memorandum is over. It's still smoky and hazardous to breathe for millions in the Midwest and East, says ABC's Morgan Norwood.
2: Washington, D.C. and New York have the worst air quality among major cities around the world as smoke from the Canadian wildfires continue to spread from the nation's capital, touching Boston and Buffalo. Washington's skyline blurred behind a thick haze. Tourists masking up.
1: Source of the stomach bug affecting thousands has been traced to iceberg lettuce in Mexico and a supplier to Taco Bell's in five states. Why is California having its most active shark summer in nearly a decade?
3: Warming water pushes bait closer to shore, and that bait then brings sharks closer to shore where people are.
1: Dr. Chris Lowe, Cal State Shark Lab. This is ABC News. Tomorrow's the big night of the World Cup Championship in Rutherford, New Jersey, Spain versus Argentina. ESPN senior writer Gab Marcotti.
4: Most of these Spain players are not coming off great seasons at club level. But what they do is they keep the ball exceptionally well. They're a high possession team. They're a blue collar team against an Argentina side who, you know, have individual match winners beyond Lionel Messi, but really are geared around him.
1: Preferring this uniqueness.
5: Most New Jersey voters, 64%, tell the Fairleigh Dickinson poll they oppose changing the rules to allow self-service in New Jersey. 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But the gap between men and women also could be just men saying that they like doing things with their cars.
1: ABC's Wayne Cabot. Chuck Sievertson, ABC News.
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8: From the WKRK Forecast Center, I'm meteorologist Matthew Harding. Partly sunny this afternoon with scattered showers and storms, highs in the upper 80s. It will feel like it's in the low to mid 90s with a west wind under 10 miles an hour. A few evening storms, then partly cloudy tonight, the low down to 70. Partly sunny Sunday with scattered afternoon storms, highs around 90. It'll feel like 93 to 97 degrees. Evening showers and storms, then partly cloudy Sunday night, the low 70. Partly sunny with scattered late day storms Monday, the high 90.
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1: ABC News, I'm Chuck Severton. The war with Iran claims more American lives. Two service members were killed yesterday in Iranian drone and missile attacks in Jordan, and a third is missing, says the U.S. military. 16 American troops have died in the war. Winds still carrying smoke from wildfires in Canada and Minnesota to many states. ABC's Clara McMichael.
2: We're not free of the smoke yet. Over the next few days, airlines are putting in place some travel advisories. So if you want to change your flight and avoid a potential delay, you can do that without some of those change fees.
1: Cleanup efforts where Guadalupe River flooding hit Texas towns in Kerr County. Megan Booth says her family-run boutique suffered damage for the second year in a row.
3: We just wanted to kind of move on and... here we are again.
1: The source of the stomach bug affecting thousands has been traced to iceberg lettuce in Mexico and a supplier to Taco Bell's in five states. Taco Bell pulling lettuce from its restaurants nationwide. This is ABC News. Total deaths from the two powerful earthquakes that shook Venezuela last month have risen past 5,000, say local officials. Over 16,000 others injured. Two families accusing a North Dakota hospital of sending two babies home with the wrong families 38 years ago. An at-home DNA test led Kyle Bylan to a biological aunt on a genealogy platform.
4: She kind of concluded and said, basically, look, Kyle, I think the only way to explain this is that you were switched at birth and that I'm your biological aunt. And, you know, that was so mind-blowing. I wanted to, you know, potentially curl up in a ball.
1: Bylan and Jeremy Morrison were the only babies born that day in 1988 at Unity Medical Center in Grafton, North Dakota. The hospital says it's working to better understand what happened, but has uncovered no evidence that its administration or staff were responsible for the error. Chuck Severson, ABC News.
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7: From the WKRK Forecast Center, I'm meteorologist Matthew Harding. Partly sunny this afternoon with scattered showers and storms, highs in the upper 80s. It will feel like it's in the low to mid 90s with a west wind under 10 miles an hour. A few evening storms, then partly cloudy tonight, the low down to 70. Partly sunny Sunday with scattered afternoon storms, highs around 90. It'll feel like 93 to 97 degrees. Evening showers and storms, then partly cloudy Sunday night, the low 70. Partly sunny with scattered late day storms Monday, the high 90.
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Hey, it's Greg Goodman. Nothing like a good Southern gospel song to brighten the day, and we've got plenty more coming up right here on Christian Radio, WKRK, serving the mountains of North Carolina, Georgia, and Tennessee.

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1: ABC News, I'm Chuck Sievertson. The Iran war kills more Americans. The U.S. military says two service members were killed in Jordan by Iranian missiles and drones, a third service member missing in action. Writing on X, Defense Secretary Pete Hegseth wrote, "Godspeed, heroes. Their sacrifice only stiffens our resolve." ABC's Stephen Portnoy in Washington.
2: The new supreme leader of Iran puts out a social media message warning of unforgettable lessons for America. And Iran's deputy foreign minister says his country has suspended its commitments under the memorandum of understanding that President Trump signed last month.
1: It's still smoky and hazardous to breathe for millions in the Midwest and East because of the wind carrying smoke from wildfires in Canada and Minnesota. Some relief from Cleveland to the east from storms. Source of the stomach bug affecting thousands has been traced to iceberg lettuce in Mexico and a supplier to Taco Bell's in five states. Taco Bell pulling lettuce from its restaurants nationwide. This is ABC News. Israeli air attacks in Gaza City have been increasing. Today, at least nine Palestinians were killed, including three children, say officials at the local Shifa hospital. Six others were wounded, some of them children. Israel's military says it targeted Hamas infrastructure and had located Hamas militants in the area. Two families accusing a North Dakota hospital of sending two babies home with the wrong families 38 years ago. An at-home DNA test led Kyle Bylin to a biological aunt on a genealogy platform. Bylin and Jeremy Morrison were the only babies born on January 26, 1988, at Unity Medical Center in Grafton, North Dakota. Bylin.
3: Raising awareness for the incident itself, because for all we know, this is something that could have happened more than once.
1: The hospital says it's working to better understand what happened, but has uncovered no evidence that its administration or staff were responsible for the error. Chuck Sievertson, ABC News.
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6: From the WKRK Forecast Center, I'm meteorologist Matthew Harding. Partly sunny this afternoon with scattered showers and storms, highs in the upper 80s. It will feel like it's in the low to mid 90s with a west wind under 10 miles an hour. A few evening storms, then partly cloudy tonight, the low down to 70. Partly sunny Sunday with scattered afternoon storms, highs around 90. It'll feel like 93 to 97 degrees. Evening showers and storms, then partly cloudy Sunday night, the low 70. Partly sunny with scattered late day storms Monday, the high 90.
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0: 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Faith, hope, and encouragement. That's what we're all about on WKRK.
1: I believe that he's coming very soon, and those of us that are watching and waiting and are ready are going to take a trip in a good old gospel ship.

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1: ABC News, I'm Chuck Sievertson. The war with Iran kills and wounds more Americans. The U.S. military says two service members were killed in Jordan in an attack by Iranian missiles and drones. A third service member is missing in action. Four more were wounded. ABC's Stephen Portnoy in Washington.
2: In total, some 427 U.S. service members have now been wounded and 16 have lost their lives in the Iran war. This, as the new supreme leader of Iran puts out a social media message warning of unforgettable lessons for America.
1: Hazardous, unhealthy air is over millions of Americans from the Midwest to the East because of smoke from wildfires in Canada and Minnesota. Cleanup efforts where Guadalupe River flooding hit Texas towns a year after the last destructive flooding. A source of the stomach bug affecting thousands has been traced by the FDA to iceberg lettuce in Mexico and a supplier to Taco Bell's in five states. Taco Bell's pulled lettuce from its restaurants nationwide. This is ABC News. State bribery laws are the issue regarding Elon Musk having offered million-dollar payments to voters in last year's Wisconsin State Supreme Court election.
3: The Wisconsin Elections Commission recently referred complaints about Elon Musk's $1 million payments to the Brown County DA. They have found that there is probable cause that Wisconsin law has been violated.
1: Green Bay State Rep. Ahmad Rivera-Wagner. Tomorrow is the big night of the World Cup Championship in the New York City area, Rutherford, New Jersey. Spain and Argentina will square off. ESPN senior writer Gab Marcotti.
4: Most of these Spain players are not coming off great seasons at club level, but what they do is they keep the ball exceptionally well. They're a high possession team. They're a blue collar team against an Argentina side who, you know, have individual match winners beyond Lionel Messi, but really are geared around him.
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7: From the WKRK Forecast Center, I'm meteorologist Matthew Harding. Partly sunny this afternoon with scattered showers and storms, highs in the upper 80s. It will feel like it's in the low to mid 90s with a west wind under 10 miles an hour. A few evening storms, then partly cloudy tonight, the low down to 70. Partly sunny Sunday with scattered afternoon storms, highs around 90. It'll feel like 93 to 97 degrees. Evening showers and storms, then partly cloudy Sunday night, the low 70. Partly sunny with scattered late day storms Monday, the high 90.

Murphy sits right here in the corner of North Carolina, just a short drive from Georgia and Tennessee. And from here, we're sending Southern Gospel music across the mountains on WKRK.

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1: Hey, I mean, I just call this phone to make sure you get the message. 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I love you.

0: from the Valley River to the Hiawassee and all across the Tri-State Mountain region. 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

0: Hey, it's Greg Goodman. Southern gospel music has a way of reminding us that no matter what we're facing, there's always hope ahead. More great music is coming up.
1: This old house once knew my children. This old house once knew my wife. This old house was a home and comfort as we fought the storms of life. This old house once rang with the laughter. This old house heard many shouts. Now she trembles in the darkness when the night wind walks about.

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1: ABC News, I'm Chuck Sievertson. The U.S. military says two U.S. service members were killed in Jordan yesterday in an attack by Iranian missiles and drones. A third service member is missing in action. Four more were wounded. On X, Defense Secretary Pete Hegseth wrote, "Godspeed, heroes. Their sacrifice only stiffens our resolve." The European Union and Bahrain, as head of a Gulf Nations group, condemn Iranian attacks and reject claims of control by any nation over the Strait of Hormuz. It's still hazardous to breathe for millions in the Midwest and East because of smoke from wildfires in Canada and Minnesota. Kevin Wilson's in New York City, where the National Guard was giving out masks.
2: A little bit scary, a little dangerous. I didn't know the smoke could come so far from Canada.
1: The source of the stomach bug affecting thousands has been traced by the FDA to iceberg lettuce in Mexico and a supplier to Taco Bell's in five states. Taco Bell has pulled lettuce from its restaurants nationwide. This is ABC News. Two families accusing a North Dakota hospital of sending two babies home with the wrong families 38 years ago. An at-home DNA test led Kylie Bylin to a biological aunt on a genealogy platform. Bylin and Jeremy Morrison were the only babies born that day at Unity Med Center, Grafton, North Dakota. Bylin.
3: There have certainly been different times throughout my life when I felt like a black sheep in my family, or that like maybe I was looking for some place that I belonged.
1: The hospital says it's investigating. Staying unique.
4: Most New Jersey voters, 64%, tell the Fairleigh Dickinson poll they oppose changing the rules to allow self-service in New Jersey. Support for full-service gasoline is higher among women, who pollsters say traditionally have seen it as safer to have someone around pumping gas. But the gap between men and women also could be just men saying that they like doing things with their cars.
1: ABC's Wayne Cabot. Chuck Sievertson, ABC News.
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7: From the WKRK Forecast Center, this is meteorologist Steve Hamilton. We'll be in the upper 60s and a few clouds for the overnight hours. Then on Sunday, we get a fairly good start to the day, sunshine, but we have cold front that'll start to move our way on Sunday afternoon. Could bring us some showers and thunderstorms. Another hot and humid day with our high in the upper 80s. Slight chance of shower on Sunday night, rain and thunderstorms looking pretty likely on Monday. Most of those will be in the afternoon. We're in the upper 80s.

Hey, it's Greg Goodman. So glad you decided to spend part of your day with us. More Southern Gospel music is coming up in just a bit on WKRK Murphy.

You know, there can be no greater treasure than to have a praying mother. I had a friend whose mother always prayed for him, but I must confess to you, I thought his condition was hopeless. But late one night, this dear mother answered the telephone, and a voice on the other end said, "Hello, Mama."

0: We have more great Southern gospel songs lined up for you. I'm Greg Goodman. Hope you're enjoying your day with Christian Radio, WKRK.
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1: ABC News, I'm Dave Packer. CENTCOM has launched another volley of attacks against Iran after two U.S. service members were killed in Iranian strikes on U.S. bases in Jordan.
2: This is a major escalation, the first U.S. combat deaths in the Iran war since its earliest weeks. U.S. Central Command says the two service members were killed in Jordan as the U.S. defended against Iranian ballistic missiles and drones. A third service member is said to be missing in action. Four more were so badly wounded in yesterday's attacks they had to be medically evacuated to hospitals, but the military says they have since been discharged.
1: ABC's Stephen Portnoy. President Trump telling News Nation it's a, quote, very sad thing. We hate to see it happen. It's in service to our country. Cleanup efforts begin in communities hit by flash flooding along the Guadalupe River in Texas. Officials say the rain has moved out, but the flood threat remains. At least two people have died. More than 230 people were rescued. More than 2,000 emergency personnel deployed. This is ABC News.

0: Medical experts are talking about the FDA approval of a daily pill that has the ability to reduce high levels of bad cholesterol where other options didn't help. Dr. Lee Kroll of Maimonides Health says that the new oral medication from Merck will help those who can't or will not take injection versions of similar drugs like Repatha.
1: It can make such a huge difference. And when we talk about prevention as the best medicine, I mean, this is really such a good example of that. To get people able to control their cholesterol is going to pay dividends for so many down the line.
0: Kroll points out that for the vast majority of people with high cholesterol, statins are still going to remain the gold standard first-line treatment. World Cup fever sending ticket prices for tomorrow's match between Spain and Argentina sky high, with resale tickets starting at $8,900, putting it on track to be the most expensive sporting event ever. Halftime to feature Madonna, BTS, Coldplay, and Justin Bieber, among others. Dave Packer, ABC News.
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4: From the WKRK Forecast Center, this is meteorologist Steve Hamilton. We'll be in the upper 60s and a few clouds for the overnight hours. Then on Sunday, we get a fairly good start to the day, sunshine, but we have cold front that'll start to move our way on Sunday afternoon. Could bring us some showers and thunderstorms. Another hot and humid day with our high in the upper 80s. Slight chance of shower on Sunday night, rain and thunderstorms looking pretty likely on Monday. Most of those will be in the afternoon. We're in the upper 80s.

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But our signal reaches folks all across western North Carolina, northern Georgia, and eastern Tennessee. We're glad you're listening to WKRK.

It's amazing how a good song can change the whole mood of your day. And that's what we try to do here on WKRK. Just keep the encouragement coming. That particular song for you may be coming up next.

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We're thankful for listeners across western North Carolina, north Georgia, and eastern Tennessee who make WKRK a part of their day.